0: 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It's Mikey V, Frankie V, and Gianna. Jennifer, what is Sunday?
1: What is this Sunday? Is it FIFA?
0: A Father's Day, right?
2: Father's Day.
3: Oh, yeah.
0: Maybe dad likes soccer. We don't know.
2: Maybe your dad's name is FIFA and you're just saying that.
1: Yes.
2: Well, in America for Father's Day, we try to remember who our dad is and, you know, try to do something nice for them. But in Germany, they actually did something funny on Father's Day. And I think we should bring this to America for all the dads. So apparently, German's Father's Day is a little bit different than the one we have in America. Traditionally, it's a day for men to pull wagons filled with beer and food into the woods and do a full day of drinking and eating by themselves away from everybody except for their friends.
0: That sounds like a lot of dad's dream day right there.
2: Imagine. So yeah, they put all the food and all of it on a wagon. They just all pull it out there.
0: Say goodbye.
3: My dad would love that.
2: Come back hammered and full later on.
1: I don't want to be a father in Germany, please.
0: Okay. Yeah, Dad, for Father's Day, I got you a wagon. Don't worry, you're not doing yard work, though.
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1: We always love spreading positive vibes with you every night.
0: Kayla, why are you smiling?
2: The World Cup. I'm just having a really good time, having stuff to watch. You know, and it's good soccer instead of that boring soccer. You know what I mean?
0: Honest question to everybody in the room. Once the World Cup is done, are you watching soccer again for 4 years?
3: No.
2: Absolutely not.
3: I'm not even watching it right now.
2: Yeah. 4 years from now, we'll do this again. But until then, definitely not. Yeah.
0: Well, nevertheless, it's making us all smile. I appreciate you spending positive vibes with us.
2: Absolutely. Thank you, guys.

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1: So this is all over social media. It's basically Halloween in the summer. Everyone's calling it Summerween. Christina, have you heard about this?
2: No, I haven't.
1: Really?
0: So what people are doing is they're mixing up the classic Halloween vibes with pumpkins, ghosts, and cozy decor, but they're bringing in all the bright, summery themes. We're talking pumpkins that are dressed up or being used in pools, like they have pumpkin floats and whatnot. So people are combining the two and calling it Summerween, but there's other people on social media like, yo, time out. Halloween's in October. This is way too soon.
3: I don't hate Halloween, but we're doing Summerween. It's not even summer yet. Can summer start?
2: Excuse me. Yeah. Halloween is my birthday. You best love Halloween.
3: Oh, wow.
1: Thank you, Christina.
3: But I feel like it's a little bit early for a pumpkin to be in my pool.
0: No, so they're even doing this on burgers, cheeseburgers. They're cutting the cheese to look like jack-o'-lanterns. Yeah, on your burger that you're getting at a barbecue.
1: The reason I know exactly what you're talking about is because I have a date this summer that I will be doing a Summerween party at my parents' house because they have a pool. And this was the inspo, the cheese in the shape of a jack-o'-lantern on a burger, the skeletons in the pool. But it is crazy because like I was like, where are we going to get this stuff? And it's out, you guys. Mm-hmm. I have seen stores. Costco has the skeletons out. I mean, Home Depot dropped the 12-foot skeletons already.
3: I think there should be a rule that apparently you can start this. Can we at least get to the 4th of July? Can I have an American-themed 4th of July and then go Halloween?
1: No, I want like pumpkin-themed fireworks in the sky this 4th of July. God. I love it.
3: When summer officially start? Like 6 more days?
0: Sunday.
3: Okay.
0: 21st, yeah.
1: Can
0: we at least wait till the start of summer?
3: But it brings up a valid question. Yeah. Is right now, say this weekend, too early for a skeleton to be in your front yard,
1: no,
3: a pumpkin to float in your pool, or as Gianna would say, Halloween fireworks.
0: Oh, my God.
2: What is... I think it is a little too soon, but, you know, if it's a floaty, it's a floaty.
3: And you're saying that, and your birthday's on Halloween. So I am curious, what do people think? Shoot us a DM on Instagram, at VBros on air. Going to talk more about this next inside group chat.
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1: I personally love this as a Halloween girly, but people are celebrating Halloween in the summer, and it's called Summerween.
0: Yeah, it's group chat tonight. Is it too soon for that? It's not even summer yet. Lexi, what are your thoughts?
2: It's too soon and it's too hot and it's pissing me off. I hate it. It makes me angry.
1: No, but it makes me happy.
0: That's another good point, because when I think of Halloween, I think about candy. And eating candy in the summer just doesn't go together for me.
2: What?
0: Come on.
2: A melted Baby Ruth? Get out of here. No way. No way. We all know what that looks like. No, can't do it.
0: We're going to continue the convo tonight. What are you thinking about this? Hit us up on Instagram @VBrosOnAir.

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1: Inside group chat tonight, we've been talking about Summerween. 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
0: Is it too soon or not? We're talking about that next inside group chat.

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1: I love this because I love Halloween, but people are celebrating Halloween in the summertime and they're calling it Summerween.
0: So a group chat, because it's kind of split on social media. Is it too soon to celebrate Halloween? Amanda, what are your thoughts?
2: I think it should be an all year's Halloween, especially if you're dressing up your skeleton. You should dress them up for every, like, as a Christmas, you know, like summer shorts, Hawaiian shirt, you know.
1: You guys.
2: Keep it going.
1: I live near somebody that has a Home Depot 12-foot skeleton out year-round, and they do this.
2: Yeah.
1: They dress them in summer clothes. They dress them up for Christmas. I love it. I really love it.
0: There's something odd to me about a skeleton in a bikini.
1: No! Come on!
0: All right, well, continue the convo on our social media. Curious your thoughts. Hit us up on Instagram anytime, at TheBrosOnAir.
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0: 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It's Mikey V, my big bro, Frankie V, and Gianna. Shauna, picture this, okay?
1: All right, let's hear it.
0: And Mikey, Gianna, picture this as well. It's 3 in the morning. You wake up and you got to go use the bathroom, right?
2: Okay.
0: But you're so comfy in bed and you know that there's stuff all over the floor and you don't want to wake anybody up, so you don't want to step all over it. Imagine grabbing your phone and calling for your toilet to come to you.
3: Oh, robo toilet.
2: That would low-key be toilet. A dream come true.
0: So this $13,000 self-driving potty rolls right into your bedroom like an Uber.
3: Whoa.
0: For your bladder. Now you can literally hop on it, do your business, and then send it back to the bathroom. That way you can enjoy the bidet, everything done, and you don't got to get out of bed barely. You just like scooch over
1: keep
0: and you finish, you come back.
1: Keep it clean. You don't want those studs
3: going
1: in.
3: That's a good point. Your toilet coming near your bed's a little odd.
2: Yeah, but for someone like me, that like not to be gross, I pee so many times in the middle of the night, and it is so annoying.
1: You too.
2: I get like 10,000 steps in just walking to and from the bathroom.
0: Good for you, Gianna. This is actually being designed ultimately to help like seniors and people that have mobility issues, you know, so they don't have to go to the bathroom. But they're saying this could be the future for all of us, where we just hit a button, the toilet comes right
1: amazing.
0: To the side of the bed.
3: You're what safe. If you could like call it like a dog? Come here, toilet. Come here, toilet. Come
2: that will here, be what toilet. I will be doing.
1: No, and like name it instead of Alexa.
3: Hey, toilet.

0: 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It's Mikey V, my big bro, Frankie V, and Gianna.
1: Stephanie, before you go on a date with somebody, do you judge them based on how clean their car is?
2: Every single time. Well, first of all, Dayline has taught me to not get in their car.
3: In the first place.
2: If I do, I am absolutely judging you for that McDonald's that's been sitting there.
1: Yeah, they say that, and I'm kind of funny because it's been a while since I've gone on like a first date, but people judge you based on your car. Apparently, the way you keep your car is how you keep yourself. So if you got a messy car, that means you're also a disgusting, messy person.
3: No.
1: So definitely they say if you're looking for love this summer, the first thing you must do is clean that front seat of your car before you attempt to go on a date.
0: Good thing all my first dates with my wife back in the day was an Uber ride.
3: That's the way to do it. I will say, my car, if you know me, is always messy. It's a disaster, but I'm not a messy person. I just legit live in my car. Mm.
2: But is it like food or clothes?
3: Clothes, food, 3 coffees.
0: Chicken nuggets.
3: Chicken nuggets everywhere. Rubber ducks. I don't even, like, my car has a microphone if you want to do karaoke. Like, I live in that thing, I'm telling you. But I'm not a messy person, I swear.
2: Sorry, this is exactly what Dateline warns us about.
0: About Gianna.

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0: It's all about the World Cup. 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
1: That being the World Cup right now and all these different countries coming to America and whatnot and enjoying, we do a little trivia. I'm going to give you three facts. You got to tell me, what country am I?
2: What country are you? Oh, yeah. Good Lord.
1: We'll start with our very own Mikey V. So I've won the FIFA World Cup more than any other country. My most famous soccer legend is Pele. And Rio de Janeiro is the home to...
0: Brazil.
1: Mikey V jumping right in on that one. Let me see. Give it a little daily. Boom. Boom, boom, boom. Okay, look at that. See, Mikey knows his trivia when it comes to countries. Okay, Gianna.
2: I'm scared. I'm really scared.
1: What country am I? We're doing this in honor of our World Cup. I'm made up of thousands of islands.
2: Okay.
1: Sushi originated in my country. My capital is Tokyo.
2: Japan.
1: Gianna, you are correct.
2: Oh, I love sushi. I know my sushi. I know where it came from.
1: Back over to Mikey V.
0: These are tough.
1: Lionel Messi plays for my national team, and he had a game and a half this week. Tango dancing started in my country, and I actually won the World Cup back in 2022. What country am I?
0: Is it Argentina?
1: Mikey V.
0: That's wrong.
1: Oh, correct.
2: Whoa.
1: Wow.
2: Wow. You know your tango. Good job.
1: That's impressive. All right. Let me see. Final one for Gianna. Da, da, da, da. Well, it's a good one. We're talking countries. What country am I?
2: Stress.
1: And another World Cup. So soccer was invented here. Big Ben is one of my most famous landmarks.
2: Yeah.
1: I won the World Cup back in 1966. What country am I?
2: England.
1: Gianna, you are?
2: Or the UK. What do you call it?
1: Correct.
2: Okay, geez. Okay.
0: Whenever it comes to geography, I'm always like, did I say a country or not the continent?
2: I know geography was not my best subject.
0: Well, you know, round of applause, Gianna.
1: Yeah, I'm impressed by it. Well done, team. Well done, team. Yes, all right.
0: We're all soccer fans now.
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0: 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It's Mikey V, Frankie V, and Gianna. Catherine, I'm sick of some of these TikTok hacks, okay?
1: Okay.
2: I am too, but which one?
0: So I'm sure, Gianna, you're on TikTok the most out of all of us here.
2: Yeah.
0: You've probably seen the blue hot dog trend that's going on right now?
2: No.
0: This is the tough thing about these TikTok trends. There's so many. Like you can't even keep up.
2: Yeah.
0: Then this is good if you haven't seen this, because you're going to see it, and I want to make sure you don't do it. But apparently, there's a social media trend on TikTok right now where people are boiling their hot dogs in blue Gatorade and turning their hot dogs blue.
3: Flavored hot dogs.
0: So what they say to do, it's easy.
1: Gosh.
0: You soak the hot dog in Gatorade for about 15 minutes. It turns an amazing blue color. People are saying it's now packed with electrolytes. Could you get that from the Gatorade?
2: Oh, come on.
0: But people are saying there's proof that you can eat anything at anybody's house. You could walk into somebody's house and have a blue hot dog. They're not saying this is something that you could go ahead and do. But if you want to try it once just for a little TikTok video, go right ahead.
1: Oh, my God. People are putting, like, mixing the weirdest stuff everywhere. It's like protein water. You can't mix protein and water.
2: Oh, my God, right. I've been seeing that, too. And last week we talked about the other TikTok trend when people are soaking fruit in Kool-Aid. Yep. Well, what? Can we just eat the fruits and the hot dogs as normal?
1: Exactly.
3: That one we were adding tequila to, and that one I liked.
2: Okay,
0: and
2: fine.
0: Funny thing is, Mommy V gave it to our 100-year-old grandmother. Yep. She poured vodka on the watermelon, and Grandma got mad because she said, well, I can't taste the vodka. It's a waste. Not understanding that she was still getting drunk.
2: Oh,
0: she just didn't have to deal
2: goodness.
0: With the bites of vodka.
3: What's Grandma going to say when she gets the blue hot dog?
2: Nothing good.
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1: BTS. Yeah, yeah.

0: 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It's Mikey V, Frankie V, and Gianna. Love that we do this every night. We spread positive vibes. Sarah, you got a big old smile on your face. Tell everybody why.
1: I'm smiling today because of my cat.
0: Oh.
1: She's just hilarious. She's a total weirdo. She's just really funny.
0: Well, a funny story because I have two cats, and my cats make me smile all the time. And I never thought. I would say that. I never thought I'd be a cat guy. I didn't like cats growing up.
2: Cat
0: but
2: dad.
0: Do you ever call your cats weirdos like she just did? Oh, yeah, all the time. My cats are definitely weirdos.
1: I had no idea they were so funny. Like, yeah, they're little psychopaths.
0: To be honest, I wish our show was as funny as my cats are. So.

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0: there's one thing you eat for breakfast tomorrow. It'll turn your whole week around, give you a more positive outlook on life. We'll talk about that next.

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1: Joined by Veronica, would you like to have a more positive outlook on life?
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3: Yeah.
1: What you need to start doing then is eating more foods that have bran in them. People who frequently eat high fiber foods have a more positive outlook on life and are less likely to have symptoms of depression than people that eat less fiber.
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0: Because all these bran muffins. 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
3: 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My God.
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1: What's up, friends? It's Angelina Beck here on the new hit list. Time to hang out, discover some new music, man. I miss Ari so, so bad. I'm having Ariana Grande withdrawals right now. She killed it. Her first stop in Oakland. I went to all three shows. So check out those highlights

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I'm playing you all the new music you need to know because I know you do not have the time, okay? You're busy. I get it. And you know what? Let's keep it real. There's some trash out there. I'm doing the hard work for you. Gracie Abrams, though, not part of that list. My girl been dropping banger after banger. This one's hit the wall.

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1: 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You could also make a Strip 1 preset while you're there. 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

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Jess on X. I was going to say Twitter because I still call it that. Requesting this one. I'm Angelina. Charlie Puth replied to this on the new hit list.

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0: 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Yo, I'm Angelina. I appreciate you hanging out with me, discovering new music. Hit us up on socials at New Hit List. I'm at Angelina on air. It's been so real. Leaving you with Jason Derulo. I have to sing his name every time. Sexy for me.
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8: What, am I some sort of a mentally challenged airhead?
9: No. Not even. I didn't say that. I was like, why am I even listening to you to begin with? You're a virgin. Who can't drive.
10: It's time for America's favorite trivia game, You versus Victoria. Your chance to take on Victoria Ramirez in a game of trivia. Let's meet today's contestant for You versus Victoria, Jessica. Hello, Jessica.
11: Hi.
10: How's it?
11: I'm so excited.
12: Okay, good. Are you nervous?
11: Yes, very nervous.
12: Have you eaten breakfast?
11: Not yet.
12: Me either. My tumbly is rumbling, and I forgot I had fruit right next to me, so I was just curious about you.
10: Okay, here we go.
12: Sorry about that.
10: We're going to send Victoria out of the studio, and Jessica, while she's leaving, the game is played like this. You have 30 seconds to answer as many questions as possible. If you don't know one, just say pass, and Victoria has to beat you outright to win. Are you ready?
11: Okay. Right. I'm ready.
10: Door is closed, and here we go. Your time starts now.
31: What popular summer fruit is actually classified as a berry?
11: Watermelon.
31: What everyday beverage was once marketed as a cure for hiccups?
11: Pickle juice.
31: How long is regulation time in a soccer match?
11: 5 minutes or 30 minutes.
31: What part of the body contains about 25% of all the bones in your body?
11: Your foot.
10: Okay, got that in. We'll bring Victoria back into the studio. If she can pay attention, she's talking to somebody. But anyway, now she's coming back in studio. And Jessica, here's a question for you while Victoria gets her headphones on and stuff. Have you been paying attention to the World Cup?
11: Mm-hmm. Not at all. America.
10: Good, I'm glad. I've asked the same question two days in a row, and both times, not at all. I love to see how much Americans really care about this events going on.
31: I think it's cool. Right?
10: It's cool, you know.
31: I haven't watched, but it's cool.
11: It's fun to care about something sometimes, okay, guys?
31: All right. Good job, Freeze. Take it for the team.
10: Here we go, Victoria. 30 seconds. Answer as many questions as possible. If you don't know one, just say pass. And you have to beat Jessica outright to win. And Jessica, you can tell Victoria when to go.
11: All right, go.
31: What popular summer fruit is actually classified as a berry?
12: Watermelon, because it has seeds.
31: What everyday beverage was once marketed as a cure for hiccups?
12: Eye mask. A cure for hiccups. Cough medicine?
31: How long is regulation time in a soccer match?
12: I think I meant soda. 90 minutes.
31: What part of the body contains about 25% of all of your bones?
12: What? your mid-party?
31: What summer insect can spend up to 17 years underground before emerging?
12: Stop laughing, breathe. Which insect could...
2: Mid-party. An ant.
31: Mid-party is so cool.
12: Stop, I couldn't think.
31: Look at my mid-party.
10: Send it over to the scoreboard and see how you guys did with our scoreboard producer freeze.
4: My favorite part of the body is the mid-party. Victoria had two and Jessica had two.
10: Hey, it's a tie. Which means that you win, Jessica. Congratulations. Let's get the answers now, Anina.
11: I'm so excited.
31: The summer fruit that is actually classified as a berry is watermelon.
12: Yeah, it is.
31: The everyday beverage that was once marketed as a cure for hiccups was 7-Up.
12: Huh?
31: Soccer match is 90 minutes. The part of your body that contains about 25% of all of your bones is your feet.
12: My second guess.
31: The summer insect that could spend up to 17 years underground after mid-party or whatever.
12: It was your toes. A lot of bones in your toes.
31: Is the cicada.
12: Oh, the what?
31: Cicada.
12: Huh?
31: Cicada.
11: What?
12: I don't know what that is.
31: You guys don't know about cicadas?
11: I would have never got that.
31: Every 17 years, they come out and they make a bunch of noise. I guess they're really big on the East Coast.
12: But who knows what a cicada is?
31: Me.
10: Quite a few people.
12: Okay. Can you just...
10: All right.
4: I want to know what a mid-party is.
12: It's a mountain in Italy. Seriously.
31: The cicadas are here.
12: Bug.
11: Huh? Yeah, I'm here.
12: Oh, it's a cicadas. Cicadas.
31: All right.
12: I spelled it very different.
10: What does it say there, Victoria?
12: It says that their lifespan is 2 to 17 years in the wild. So it's really unfortunate that they're underground, the majority of it. But that they are a super family of insects in the order of... Crap.
31: They're terrible for crops.
4: I will be here forever for her trying to read
12: it's
4: this
12: a
4: word.
10: It's a bug. That's all you need to know. All right. Jessica, thank you for playing. Have a great day.
11: Thank you.
10: We play You vs. Victoria this same time every single weekday morning. Remember, if you want to play, just DM us at The Jubal Show or go to thejubalshow.com. Your phone break happens every single hour on the 20s. Your next one is coming up right after this. And right after that is Nina's What's Trending. It's The Jubal Show.
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2: Hello?
3: Hi, this is Pete Eakins. I'm calling from Surgical Center, and I was looking for Jenna regarding a upcoming deviated septum procedure.
2: That's me. Hi.
3: I'm just calling today because it's a routine pre-op verification before you come in here for your deviated septum procedure. So I just want to make sure I got your name and date of birth correct there. So it's Jenna. Is that correct?
2: Correct, yes.
3: Date of birth is of...
2: Yes.
3: Got it. Great. And your two kidneys seem to be functioning perfectly fine?
2: Yeah.
3: Yep. No, I think so. No kidney issues at all. Seems to have some great working kidneys there. Yep.
2: Why are you asking about my kidneys? Like, I'm just going for deviated septum.
3: Oh, yeah. No, just making sure that you got two kidneys and they're both working great. You know, you only need one of them.
2: Well, I have both. Yes.
3: Yeah. Got both. Two good working ones. Great. Okay. Cool. And I see that you checked the box that says you consent to any additional procedures that might be necessary.
2: Yeah. I mean, if they need to do something else with my deviated septum, since I'm going to be there, they might as well do it.
3: I was, more kind of going down the road of if we were to rehome one of your kidneys.
2: Excuse me.
3: No. Yeah, just kind of a rehoming of the kidneys there.
2: Rehome one of my kidneys?
3: Yeah, just give it a new home.
2: Where is it going to go? I don't understand.
3: Right into my old body there. So, yeah, because one of mine just kind of crapped out the other day, and I need a new one. And so just figure while you're in there for the deviated septum, since you check that box, we go ahead and grab one of yours and plop it in my old body.
2: Are you trying to make me give you one of my kidneys? Are you kidding me?
3: I'm not kidding you. Just, think about this. You go in for the deviated septum. You wake up breathing better through the nose. Also, your lungs have more area to move because we got rid of one of those pesky kidneys. And I get a new one. What do you think?
2: No, this is f-ing ridiculous. I'm not going to give you one of my kidneys.
3: Got it. Okay, great. Well, anyway, I got this note down here on your form here, and we'll see you for the operation. And they do have to put you under for it all the way, just to let you know.
2: But you want to put me under because you want to take one of my kidneys? Are you f-ing kidding me?
3: Okay, how about this? What if I throw in free parking for the day while you're here? It's expensive parking.
2: No, are you serious? What kind of idiot are you? You don't do that.
3: Well, I'd be upset too because, here's a question for you. When's the last time kidney number two even thanked you for carrying it around? Seems like it's a waste of space. I'll take it off your hands.
2: No. Oh my God, you're so ridiculous. What kind of buffoon are you working in that stupid office? This is ridiculous. I told you I'm not going to give you one of my kidneys.
3: Hey, Jenna, this is actually Jubal from the Jubal Show doing a phone prank on you, and your husband set you up.
2: God.
3: It's a joke.
2: Is he stupid?
3: He said that you were going in to get your deviated septum fixed and he wanted to mess with you.
2: Oh my God. I thought I was going crazy, like somebody was going to come visit me to give him one of my kidneys. It's like, what, is it going to come out of my nose or something? Like, this is crazy.
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3: Give us 3 minutes and we'll give you everything you need to know for the day. It's time for Nina's What's Trending.
4: If you happen to be single and the question that you ask yourself and the friends around you, where am I supposed to meet somebody? There's good news for you today because there's a new spot that singles all over the country are co-signing, and I will let you know where the new hotspot is for you to find love in just a second.
5: Ooh.
4: But first, would you be willing to pay $13,000 to make going to the bathroom in the middle of the night easier for you?
5: Who's having issues with that?
6: Yeah.
4: When you have to get up in the middle of the night over and over again, it disrupts your sleep. So, yeah, it's highly annoying.
7: How much?
4: $13,000.
5: You should take it as a challenge, as like, I need exercise in the middle of the night.
7: Would somebody pay me $13,000 to
6: get up and go to use the restroom at night, okay, I'd take that, but I'm not going to spend it.
4: Well, no. So what is happening is that there is a new robot that has just been created. It's a robot toilet that will drive itself to your bedside in the middle of the night.
6: And collect your urine?
3: That's weird. So you just roll over and go.
4: Yeah. I mean, I guess you still have to get up, but you just don't have to walk as far. And then you just roll over and go back to bed. And then the robot goes back to its spot, kind of like a Roomba.
3: It's cute.
4: Is it cute?
3: Yeah, because it has like little, it has like little arms that come out. It looks like it's giving you a little hug.
4: It's your little Tommy toilet.
3: It's actually a toilet. Like, it's a robot toilet that comes to you, and then it goes to the actual toilet and then dumps the stuff in the actual toilet.
4: Oh.
3: So it's like a separate toilet than your regular toilet.
4: Right. It's like a Roomba. This made it sound like it had like a Roomba like place where you like it.
3: It's what it looks like, yeah,
4: like reattaches cool. itself.
5: What so if it dump? Like dies on its way to the toilet?
4: Well, I mean, you're gonna have to get up and use your legs. So at least there's a good fail safe. If the robot doesn't work, you can still use your legs. Well, some people can't. So it's like this could be convenient for
6: that's
4: that too.
6: True. That's true.
5: I see that. I see that.
3: I feel like I would just be disappointed in it, like I am the Roombas. Like they never work right.
4: Okay, so. You just went through.
3: It looks so cool.
4: The emotional roller coaster that Jubal just went on.
3: Yeah. From
4: I don't think so to excited and then out again.
3: It's also got a bidet. It's got a bidet in it. Maybe I'm on board again.
5: Dude, you can just hook
4: there
5: up.
4: You go. There you go.
5: See, you're easy to hook up in your house.
3: I know. I need one.
5: My cousin did
6: now
5: it.
6: Now you need one. Shot.
3: Yeah.
4: My friend did it too and ended up spraying everywhere.
3: Oh, really? Bidets are, I love those things.
4: And lastly, if you're a single person that finds yourself going, gosh, where am I going to find my person? There are singles all over the country that are now co-signing this one spot. The plan is you go to the World Cup venues because the plan is you find an out-of-towner.
5: That's so
4: the
5: true.
4: Plan is not just an out-of-towner. We're talking international. That's so all of these singles' plans is to find people that are not American.
6: Take me in your luggage, please. Take me away in your luggage.
5: No, hey, homie, you don't got to take me away. Just give me your number, and then when you go back, I'll text you.
4: But the thing that always throws me with this, like, yeah, ideally, like, that's a fun story. You could have a movie, but then you do meet somebody, right? And let's say they live in the UK and you're like, okay, fun reasons to travel. But then you lose contact. You're doing long distance out the gate. And then you don't even know if you want to be with this person.
5: Okay. Nina, you obviously haven't seen one of those cute movies. Like
4: I've seen
5: Hallmark.
4: All of them. I've seen them all. And then my dreams got crushed when this type of reality just doesn't work out that way.
5: Not hasn't worked out for you yet.
4: I'd like
5: you just gotta believe
4: yet. While all the other singles believe, and that is why if you are single, you need to go to some of these events because that's where all the other singles are. Victoria,
5: freeze. Yeah,
4: freeze.
5: Not everyone not in this room except for you and Gabby. So us three.
4: That's what's trending.
3: First date follow up is coming up right after this. It's the Jubal Show.

0: 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First date follow-up.
1: Right in the middle of your first date follow-up, if you're just joining us, Krista is on the phone and she's getting ghosted by a dude named Charlie, so we're about to call him and see if he'll tell us why he's ghosting her and maybe get her a second date. But before we do that, Krista, why don't you break down your situation for us again real quick?
2: Yeah, so I met Charlie at this astronomy event with, like, telescopes and all this stuff. And while we were there, I, like, spilled a bunch of drinks over this, like, star chart. And maybe that was the reason. But, like, I don't know. We just, like, clicked even after that and took an Uber home and, like, chatted. And
3: did the star chart ruin the event?
2: I hope not. I mean,
3: okay, just curious.
2: I know that the guy who was like running it was really upset. It was definitely like not the thing to do.
1: All right. Well, we'll see if that is the reason. Are you ready for us to call him?
2: Yeah. All right. Let's do this.
4: Okay. Hello?
1: Hi, may I speak to Charlie, please?
4: This is Charlie.
1: Hey, Charlie, how are you? This is a radio show. It's called The Jubal Show.
3: Hi, Charlie. I'm Nina.
5: Hi, I'm Victoria.
1: And my name's Jubal. What's up?
4: Oh, really?
1: How are you?
3: Yeah.
4: I'm pretty good. Why's the radio show calling me?
1: We're calling you because we do a segment on the show called The First Date Follow-Up. That's where if you go out on a date with somebody,

0: they end up ghosting you, that person can email us to get you on the phone and ask why you're ghosting them. So we got an email about you from somebody, Charlie.
1: Did you know?
2: Do you know who it is? Or do you think you know who it is?
1: I mean, I've got a pretty good idea right now.
0: Really? Who do you think it is?
1: Would it happen to be Krista by chance?
0: Yes, it is Krista.
2: I was feeling good. Yeah.
0: You got it right. You won nothing, I guess. But yes, it is Krista. Do you mind telling us why you're ghosting Krista? She's really curious. She said she liked you a lot, but can't figure it out.
1: I feel like this doesn't sound weird without the context, but she shushed me in an Uber. And I just I don't want any part of that.
2: What?
1: I have to explain. We were taking an Uber, and she just starts just casually singing every lyric to this early 2000s boy band song. And when I say singing, I mean like every single line. She's doing the choreographed number and everything. And, you know, whatever. I like my stuff. She likes her stuff. That's cool. But in the middle of it, I try asking her a question, and she just aggressively and I'm not trying to date someone who's just comfortable disrespecting me with this, like, a violent shh, you know?
2: Okay, so
0: you felt disrespected with the shish.
1: It's a very disrespectful shh, you know?
2: Yeah, I guess that's true. There are different ways you can shish somebody.
0: Yeah.
2: And there's a disrespectful way for sure.
1: Yeah, this was full, you know, finger up in the face, spit coming out of the mouth when she shh. So it just wasn't a good look.
0: So that's it, though. Other than that, it was good?
1: I mean, before, yeah. But, you know, I'm sure a lot of good things happen before terrible things happen. And you don't just look back on the good things and try to ignore the bad. So,
0: right.
1: You know, life is short, and I'm not going to tolerate that sort of thing.
0: Yeah.
2: Okay.
0: Before you know it, you could be married for years. And then you think back, like, man, if I would have just paid attention to that shush.
1: Yeah, and I haven't spoken in 15 years. Lingering shush.
0: Hey, I'm walking proof. Don't let that happen to yourself. I get it. Well, Charlie, thank you for being honest with us. Krista is actually on the phone and wants to talk to you.
1: Wait, she's here? You mean she actually let me talk without shushing me?
0: Yeah, I guess. See if she continues.
3: What? Oh my God, it wasn't that bad. Yes, hi.
1: Hi, Krista.
3: Like, for real? Like, how are you gonna ghost me over singing a song? I was just into it. Do you not like music? Like, what?
1: Oh, no, I like music. It's just, you're really downplaying it. You're saying you were just singing. You were just full on choreography dance number like we were in a music video. And look, I thought it was kind of cute, but you shush me like you're a librarian on steroids or something. And again, you spit. Like, you just turn into a different person. And like I said, it was disrespectful.
3: It was bye-bye-bye. Like, honestly, dude, who tries to chat during an NSYNC classic? You know what I mean? Like, do you have, like, librarian issues? Or, like, what's the deal?
1: Well, it made me want to say bye-bye-bye to you, okay? It was really disrespectful. It had big be quiet peasant energy to it. And look, I just haven't been shushed that way since third grade story time. So maybe I do have some trauma that you're unlocking.
3: I think you do. Oh my God. It was really meant to be a fun shush. Like, you're acting like I threw something at you. Like, it was like a sarcastic shush.
0: Well, Charlie, would you like to go on another date with Krista? We'll pay for it.
1: Look, I don't like being disrespected. Nobody does. And throughout all of this, I just heard a bunch of excuses. I haven't heard any apologies or even any reasons why I should give you another chance. So tell you what, if you can give me a reason and I'll let you speak without shushing you because I'm respectful, then maybe. But if not, then I'm out.
3: Okay. All right. Charlie, I'm very sorry for the power of shush. I got lost in the moment with NSYNC. The beat took over me. Here is why you should definitely take me out again, okay? I bake really good cookies, like, can't stop eating them, cookies. I'm really silly, obviously. And yes, I do sometimes break out into spontaneous dance breaks, but that's kind of my love language. I have awesome relationships with both of my parents, so I don't have any family drama, and I volunteer at a rescue on weekends, so you know, if you have a pup, then we're basically soulmates.
0: Charlie?
1: I'm not going to lie, that was pretty good. You know, fresh cookies. Look, honestly, I might need to see a therapist or whatever happened to me in third grade. But apology accepted. Look, on the condition, no more weaponized shushing. otherwise, then I will be saying bye, bye, bye. So, second date it is.
0: Hey! Congratulations.
3: Christopher the win.
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1: Hello?
2: Hey there. How you doing?
1: Good. You have a dirty little secret?
2: Yeah, my dirty little secret is my girlfriend, she loves going on TikTok and sharing all these kind of new either diet things or something like, what's the thing called where she... Anyways, types of ways to make yourself look better, like face masks, all this stuff. So she brought something to me, and trying to be supportive, I'll do a face mask with her or something like this, but she brought something to me called fiber maxing.
1: Yeah.
2: I don't know if you guys are familiar with this.
1: Yeah. Eat as much fiber as you can.
2: Yeah. And I think there is a limit. I mean, I think the average is about 7 grams a day or something like that. Anyway, this maxing thing, it got a little out of control. I was kind of keeping up with her shot for shot of this fiber powder. And anyway, we got ourselves going, and it was my day to hang out with my nephew. And so I brought him over to Chick-fil-A, and that fiber maxing was maxing, bro. I mean, it was maxing so hard. And that little spicy chicken sandwich kind of went right through me. And
3: oh, no.
2: Anyway, I my nephew's young enough that I had to bring him with me to the bathroom. So I was like, shoot. So I'm bringing this little, four-year-old kid in there with me. And we're in there, and he's like, you good? You okay? And I'm just, destroying the bathroom. And so anyway, I come out, and it's not in good shape. Like, I couldn't flush it. So I go to the Chick-fil-A guy, and I said, hey, I blamed it on my nephew, dude. There's no way this little kid did that much damage. But, man, I just told him, like, hey, so sorry. You know, he's just having a bit of a bad day. And they were like, yeah, right, buddy. Anyway, don't recommend it. I highly don't recommend fiber maxing. That's all I got to say.
1: All right.
2: That's my dirty little secret.
1: Thank you for telling us your dirty little secret.
2: You got it.
1: All right, bye.
0: What's your dirty little secret? Text Jubal to 41061.
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0: One thing I need you to know is that I never want to live together.
1: Well, first, we're on a first date. Okay. And I'm like, okay, Kiki, yeah, do you want the steak? Yeah, okay.
0: Yeah.
1: And so do you want kids?
0: I could be open, but one thing I need you to know is that I never want to live together.
2: I like my alone time.
1: But is that real?
0: That's real.
2: Oh, wait, are you speaking as Kiki?
0: Yeah, I'm speaking as the Kiki. I just feel like, you know, Whoopi Goldberg said it best once. She was like, I don't want a betty in my house.
1: Yeah.
2: Wait. Time out. You're for real, right?
0: Yeah.
2: She's for real.
0: So what about married even.
2: So you have, he's going to live around the corner?
0: Around the corner would be great. We can be in a guest house. You know what I'm saying? We can be on the same, you know, land, but I'm over there, he's over there. Yeah. At best, separate rooms.
2: So what about, you know, you go to the bathroom, you have the two toothbrushes.
0: Uh-uh. Think about how fun it would be to be like, I'm going over to my man's house.
1: Yeah.
2: Over there.
1: Yeah, over there.
0: You know what's so exciting? I want to go sit on his couch.
1: And he better clean when you're coming over.
0: That's what
1: too.
0: I'm saying.
2: You know what? I will say, I'm laughing about it, but there are probably people watching right now who agree with you. Oh, man, I said the two toothbrushes, and she's like,
1: yeah, that's like the grossest.
3: That's actress Kiki Palmer on the Today Show just the other day. And if you were able to not gouge your eardrums out listening to all that chaos, then congrats. You made it through. But the clip is making rounds this morning because there's actually a new trend in relationships that some experts say is the way to make sure you stay together. And other experts are saying that it will never work. The term is a LAT relationship, L-A-T relationship. It means living apart together relationships. Where you're together, even married, but live in separate houses on the same property.
4: Clearly, I don't want this. But again, there is only a certain percentage of the population that would be able to achieve this unless you're living with mommy and daddy around the corner from like your partner. Because it's not, I mean, who can afford that?
5: Yeah.
4: First of all. And second of all, I want my man next to me every single night. Boom.
5: I feel like I've heard all the time that people, like, it's their best friend. They always want to hang out with them. So it's funny how you want to do that, but then it's like, psych, but you're going to live down the street, homie. It's not going to be by me.
3: Here's the reasons that experts say that living apart together relationships work is one, better sleep. Because you don't have to sleep with your significant other in the same house, so you get better sleep because you have different schedules, snoring, tossing and turning, CPAP machines, temperature preferences can all wreck sleep.
4: Yeah, I get that.
5: But isn't that the point? You're supposed to wreck each other's sleep so that the other one can complain about it to their coworkers the next day?
6: Marriage. Sounds like marriage.
3: Yeah, exactly.
4: But also, there are scientific studies that prove that you'll live longer if you sleep next to the person that you love.
5: Oh.
4: So, cute. I mean, I guess you decide what is harder for you. I snore, and I know that. So if somebody really needed separate rooms, fine. But you got to cuddle me first.
6: Put me to sleep first. Yeah. And then you can go to your room.
4: Then you can go to your room.
3: I feel like if you're in a relationship with me, it's terrible to sleep with me.
4: Why?
3: Well, because I get up so early.
5: Oh.
3: Like I get up at like 3 and I don't sleep very well, so I toss and turn a lot.
5: You know? That'd be annoying.
3: So I feel like my girlfriend gets terrible sleep next to me.
6: It's like having an alarm clock that has snooze buttons every hour.
3: yeah, exactly. So I get woken up at like 2:45 every single morning and then try to go back to sleep.
4: But don't you get used to it? And then if that doesn't happen, then you start sleeping terrible. Like, oh my gosh, why didn't anybody move right now? Where's Jubal? You know what I mean?
5: I feel like someone needs to check on Jubal's girlfriend.
3: I definitely feel bad some mornings. I'm like, she's like, yeah, when you got up, I couldn't go back to sleep. And I'm like, dang it.
4: Oh,
6: yeah.
4: So she doesn't feel bad.
3: We're talking about the new trend in relationships called LAT relationships, living apart together, where people are together, but then they live separately. So married couples are starting to live in separate houses. And some people say it works. Some people say it's a terrible idea. Another reason they say it works is more personal space.
6: Yeah.
4: Sure.
3: Some people need more solitude, and having separate homes can reduce the feeling of constantly having to be on.
6: Yes.
4: What about separate rooms? Is that enough? So we're saying separate rooms is not enough.
5: Like bedrooms?
4: Yeah.
5: Oh.
4: Like having your own bedroom or like your own place that you retreat to that like nobody bothers you. Like you need your own whole big house.
5: I mean, my uncle told me I was going to make a man very happy one day because I told him that my husband, whenever I get married, needs a whole area to himself. He can have the best game room.
6: Preach! Man,
3: yeah, Victoria barely wants to talk to a person when she's with them.
6: I love it.
5: And when you come home, if you come home too early, it's like, I expect like at least you to come home like 5 or 6. Like, I need my alone time after at work time. They're separate. And I want to be alone. Go hang out in your man cave. Go do whatever you want. I don't care at this point. But leave me alone to my peace. my drawing, my whatever I want to do.
6: I think a lot of people are kind of swaying that way more and more nowadays. You know, more and more people are going down that rabbit hole where it's like, I respect my own time and I do appreciate you, but let's keep it a little separated.
5: Yeah.
4: But even like dinner time, like I want to cook for you.
5: He can cook for me.
3: Another reason that they say living apart together relationships work, where you are with your significant other, but you guys live in separate houses. Right down the street, right on the same property, whatever. You just live in different places, but you're married
6: or right.
3: in a serious relationship. Fewer arguments about household habits.
6: Ooh. Yes.
3: I think that would be a big one.
6: Yeah. Yeah.
3: You know, no fighting over dishes, clutter, laundry, thermostat settings, who's taking out the trash.
6: Yeah.
5: This is like a lot of fights you can get into one day.
6: But that's living with somebody, you know what I mean? You argue about all those things.
4: But then if you come over to my house and you leave a mess or leave your shirt or something, now I'm really mad because you're supposed to take all of that to your house. You know what I mean? So it almost feels like the fight will get bigger if you do any of the disrespecting of that. You left your dish in my sink.
6: We aren't at your house right now.
4: Yeah, different rules.
5: But I guess that is the point. Isn't that like marriage? Like you have to learn each other's quirks and ticks and tricks, or I don't know. Like,
6: that's why I'm divorced.
5: Oh, well, that's another option.
3: I think that's why a lot of people get divorced, just like Producer Freeze. You know? Apparently, it also helps highly introverted people. People who are highly introverted may feel less drained when they have guaranteed alone time.
6: Yes, that's me. That's me.
4: But why can't you have that no matter what? I love that I'm just arguing all of that. I just don't really understand what the point of being with a person is when you just don't want to be with them, really.
6: Well, I mean, it's not about not wanting to be with them, but it's about also respecting your autonomy and your own time as well.
4: Yeah, but I feel like you should be able to do that anyway.
6: Yeah, but you also just said earlier, he has to put me to sleep.
3: Okay. Very good point.
4: But that is a compromise.
3: Phone prank happens every single hour on the 20s. Your next one is coming up right after this. And then right after that is Nina's What's Trending.

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1: Oh.
0: So he's having the ring cleaned. Oh. And I call to tell him my goat ate it. I'm so sorry. You'll hear it in your phone prank next. It's the Jubal Show.

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3: Hello?
4: Be quiet, Jimmy. Jimmy, quiet down. You're the reason I'm having to call.
3: You're, hello?
4: Stop it, Jimmy. Oh, hello? I'm so sorry. Hello? Hello? Hello? Hello? Hello?
3: Hello? Hello? Hello?
4: Hello? Hello? Jimmy, stop. Hello? I'm so sorry. Hey, is this Nick?
3: Yeah, what is this?
4: Hello?
3: Yeah, hi. Hello, who is this?
4: Yeah, Nick?
3: Yeah.
4: Hi, how are you? My name is Pete Eakins. I'm calling from Jewelry. We are got your engagement ring in here being cleaned.
3: Yeah, yeah.
4: Jimmy, stop. You're the reason that I'm having to call. I'm sorry about that. He's quiet now. Go ahead.
3: So, okay.
4: So, yes, your engagement ring is in here being cleaned up because you got the big proposal coming up here.
3: Yeah, in 2 days.
4: 2 days. Great.
3: Really excited, yeah.
4: Okay, just calling with an update there on your ring. Jimmy!
3: Okay, you get me kind of nervous. Like, Is everything good? Is it going to be ready? Like, what are you calling me for? Like, is it good?
4: I'm calling because we may not have the ring ready in time at this point.
3: Wait a minute. When I dropped this off, you guys told me that the date would be ready.
4: He's not happy. He's not happy at all. I'm talking to him right now. You be quiet, Jimmy. I'm so sorry.
3: Tell Jimmy to shut the up. When I dropped the ring off, I said I need to have it by a certain time because I have this huge proposal going on, and you guaranteed me that it would be ready. So when I dropped the ring off, you guys told me it would be ready at a certain time. Yeah. I have this huge thing. Is that sound? Are you in a barn?
4: Jimmy, see.
3: Like, what is that sound?
4: Well, that's Jimmy, my pet goat.
3: You have a pet goat. Don't tell me. Don't you tell me that the goat ate my ring. Is that not coming out of your mouth? Is that coming out of your mouth? It's not in the goat. Tell me this is not in the goat.
4: You asked me not to.
3: Is that why you're saying it's Jimmy's fault? Did Jimmy eat my ring?
4: Yes, you asked.
3: Why would the goat near my ring? Why did it go in a jewelry shop?
4: Well,
3: are you kidding me?
4: Sometimes they let you take your pets to work here, and Jimmy.
3: Is goat even a pet? Like, how are we gonna get my ring in 2 days?
4: Okay,
3: the goat ate my ring.
4: Take him outside. Please take Jimmy outside for just a second.
3: What are you running? Your goat an assistant? He says he take notes. Like, why is your goat near rings? I don't get it. Why is this?
4: Okay, I understand that you're upset.
3: No, you don't understand. Because I have a ring up a goat that I'm not going to get in 2 days. I'm not going to get it in 2 days. Like, this is bullshit. I'm going to write the worst Yelp review. I'm going to write every review online. I'm going to trash this freaking place. I'm so and why are you laughing?
4: Because this is
3: not funny.
4: Nick, this is actually Jubal from the Jubal Show doing a phone prank on you. And your brothers say you it's a joke.
3: Why did my brother to my ring's not up a goat.
4: No, it's not. He said that you're proposing to your girlfriend in a couple of days and wanted to.
3: Yeah. In 2 days. Payback is a.
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4: Give us 3 minutes and we'll give you everything you need to know for the day. It's time for Nina's What's Trending.
5: Well, apparently we have been eating our hot dogs wrong.
6: Oh, gosh.
5: It'll probably be more enjoyable for you, actually.
4: You're not supposed to chew them.
7: What are you doing later on tonight, Jubal?
4: Okay. This is just a guess. I'll wait to get there. Enough about how I eat hot dogs.
5: Great guess. Thank you for that.
6: You're teaching kids.
5: But first, Harry Styles is starting his 12-date residency at Wembley Stadium. But did you see who is opening up for him? So Shania Twain is going to be opening up for him, and she's a headliner all in her own right, which is why this is so crazy.
0: I need time off.
5: But the reason why she's headlining for Harry and why she agreed to do this is because she loves the relationship he has with his mom.
0: That's
6: why she decided to
5: do it. Yeah. Isn't that so cute?
6: It just sounds like an interesting reason. Like, I'm sure I'll open up to her only because him and his mom, like, have a good relationship.
5: Yeah, because I guess his mom is a big fan of Shania. And so when Harry saw her, he was like, oh my gosh, can I call my mom? And then, like, have you say hello? And so they did, and everything was so sweet that she would, thank you, that she was, like, all into it and decided to get on board. So
0: that's so cute.
6: So it's less about the relationship he has with his mom and more that his mom's a fan of hers.
5: Well, she says it's the relationship
7: Even the Jubal
5: he has with his mom.
6: Yeah. Because when I met him, he called his mom and his mom was like, you're so dope. And I was like, thank you. I'll do it.
0: Fine, you got me.
5: So that is definitely going to be quite an amazing show. And lastly, the new trend is to eat blue hot dogs. If you're not eating your hot dog blue, you've been doing it all wrong.
0: What, you said tie-dye it?
5: Kinda. So people are boiling their hot dogs first in Gatorade. So if you boil your hot dog in Gatorade, it turns this like bright bluish color. And so that's what people are doing now.
7: Why?
5: Because I guess they like to eat blue hot dogs. They just want a blue hot dog.
7: I discovered this.
0: I will say.
6: Just Americans. Like, we're just so bored with food. Like, we could just always have to try to do something with it. Like, you know what? I love hot dogs and I love eating hot dogs, but I'm so tired of them being the same color. Like, I can't even eat them anymore. You know what else I like? Gatorade. Let me throw those two things together and see how it is. That's just what Americans do.
5: I will say it's better than food coloring, though, because you know that food coloring is really bad for you, especially if you want to have a red hot dog. Don't you red dye that thing.
0: It's
5: bad for you.
0: I did play a game this week called Rage Cage, where it's like someone's gonna lose because you have the blank cup. You have like the bad cup, we'll call it. Like, you lose the game. It's a drinking game. You lose it, and so you get basically what's all in the mixture of the middle cup.
7: Okay, right? gotcha.
0: This weekend, I lost that game. And in that middle cup, I mean, don't get me wrong, there's like vodka, tequila, a lot of random stuff in it, but there was some Gatorade in there too, and the hot dog was not that bad. They put a hot dog in it.
7: I'm so disgusted by what you're describing right now. What?
0: It wasn't that bad.
5: Why was a hot dog? We did it with King's Cup, but it was only alcohol.
0: Oh, we had alcohol, and we put Gatorade and a hot dog.
5: Okay.
0: Barbecue.
7: Your friends
6: Gatorade
7: are
6: Gatorade and hot dogs. The thing.
0: It wasn't as bad as I thought it would be. I guess it is. So maybe we are.
5: So you're here for this. You're here for the blue hot dog.
0: Yeah.
5: Okay. Well, that's what's trending.
6: To Catch a Cheater is coming up right after this. It's the Jubal Show.

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1: Ethan is on the phone today for To Catch a Cheater, and he's been with his wife, Maya, for 6 years. But now he thinks that she might be cheating, so we'll see if we can help him out. Ethan, sorry you're going through, but why do you think Maya might be cheating on you?
2: Because she's been talking dirty to some guy named Thomas.
3: Okay. Have you heard her do this?
1: Yeah, I feel like that's pretty good proof. What's going on? What happened?
2: Yeah, I'm devastated. I mean, I never thought Maya would cheat on me, but last week I overheard a conversation that cannot get out of my head.
1: Okay.
2: Over the last 3 weeks, all of a sudden, Maya has become really distracted. Mm-hmm. She's on her phone and computer like all the time.
1: Okay.
2: And when I ask her about it, she just says she's working.
3: Okay.
2: I tried to plan a couple date nights. She says she can't. And then she just sits on her laptop and doesn't pay me any attention.
1: Oh, that sucks. I'm sorry.
2: And, yeah. She's also usually a homebody. And now she's gone all the time. And she's at a friend's house, but she says, all the time. And doesn't come back until super late.
1: Okay.
3: Do you know?
2: I got really suspicious.
3: Okay.
2: And the other night, I made plans, left the house, but I just wanted to be able to catch her in the act if she was doing anything. So I sat in my car, put a camera in the bedroom. Mm. She didn't do anything in the bedroom, but I could hear her in another room talking to someone.
1: Oh.
2: It was hard to hear, but I made out some of the words.
1: Okay.
2: And what I heard her say was something about being naked.
3: Whoa.
2: And I know I heard her say, "Don't you want me to take my clothes off?"
4: Whoa.
3: Oh.
2: And then I heard her say something about giving her a kiss. And then she said, "That's better, Thomas."
1: Whoa.
2: When I heard that, I rushed back inside the house, hoping to catch her. When I opened the door, she closed her computer really fast, looked super guilty, and I just told her my friend canceled on me and I didn't say anything about it, about her, you know, hearing her, because I wanted to call you guys first.
1: Okay. It definitely sounds
3: shady.
1: Not good. All right. Well, you already told us what grocery store she's a rewards card member at. So we'll play a song, come back, and then call her and pretend to be from the grocery store and say that she's this month's lucky winner of a free Thinking of You gift box to be sent to somebody that she's thinking of. And we'll see if she sends it to you or to somebody else. Okay.
2: Okay.
1: All right. We'll get your To Catch a Cheater next. It's the Jubal Show.
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1: Right in the middle of To Catch a Cheater, and if you're just joining us, Ethan is on the phone, and he's been married to his wife, Maya, for 6 years, but now he thinks that she might be cheating, so we're about to call her and pretend to be from the grocery store that she's a rewards card member at and say that she's this month's lucky winner of a free Thinking of You gift box to be sent to anybody that she's thinking about, absolutely free, and we'll see if she believes us, and then also who she sends that to. She sends that to her husband, Ethan, or to somebody else. But before we do that, Ethan, why don't you remind us why you think she's cheating again?
2: She is usually at home a lot. She's been out late, supposedly at a friend's all the time. And I heard her talking dirty to some guy named Thomas, something about a kiss and taking off clothes. So it just seems really sketchy.
3: Yeah, all right. I'd be upset.
1: Here we go. I'm going to call her right now.
4: Hello.
1: Hi, this is Corbett calling from Grocers. I was looking for our rewards card member named Maya.
4: Yeah, that's me.
1: Hi, Maya. Please don't hang up. This is not a marketing phone call. I'm actually calling to say congratulations and thank you for being such a loyal customer. You're this month's winner. I hope you can hear us clapping for you.
4: Okay. Thank you.
1: Well, thank you.
4: What did I win?
1: I don't know if you've seen the signs in the store or not, but every single month we choose one rewards card member who gets a free gift from us. And this month it's a Thinking of You gift box. It includes gift cards, some stuff from our bakery, all kinds of things, and also some flowers that could be delivered along with it and a card to anybody that you want absolutely free. It's actually a $316 value. It's just our way of saying thank you to you. And I can do it over the phone in a matter of minutes. And you're always welcome to come down to the store and fill out the paperwork here in the customer service section, whatever's easy for you.
4: If we can go ahead and do it on the phone, that would be great.
1: Oh, great. Well, it's very easy. And like I said, you'll get confirmations before we're done. All I would need would be the first and last name of the person you want to send them to. And then if you want to put anything on a card, and then we'll get the address, and that's it.
4: Okay. Can you send it to Andy with a Y? Mm-hmm. Andy Y. The last name. E-R.
1: Andy. Yes, I can definitely do that. And did you want to send a card along to Andy?
4: Yeah, please.
1: Okay, what would you like it to say?
4: Could it say, I'm not above begging. Please, please give it to me.
1: I'm not above begging.
5: What the Maya? You cheat on me? I knew it. Who the is Andy? Andy is about to get up.
1: Oh. Hey, Maya, this is actually the Jubal Show. It's a radio show.
3: Yeah, hi, I'm Nina.
6: Hi, I'm Victoria.
1: And my name is Jubal, and we do a segment that's called To Catch a Cheater, where if you think somebody's

0: cheating on you. You see who they send things, flowers and stuff to. And yeah, that's your husband, Ethan. Probably very curious what that card means.
1: Mm-hmm. Yeah. Okay. Can he stop? Ethan, can you just be quiet for like a minute, like two damn minutes?
2: What? I mean, it better be good. What do you have to say? I mean, it better be good because this is crazy. You're f***ing around with some guy named Thomas, and now you're saying you want another dude named Andy to give it to you. What? I mean, what's going on?
1: Would you just stop, please, and let me explain, please?
2: I heard you talking to someone named Thomas the other night, telling him you want a kiss, and you're going to take your clothes off. Just admit it.
1: Yeah, that's exactly what you heard. Now, can you shut your mouth and let me explain this to you?
0: So he did hear that.
2: You got like 10 seconds before I throw all your shit in the lawn.
1: Ooh. Can you please just listen? If you will just stop talking, I can explain this. This will all make sense to you, okay?
2: Okay. Like 10 seconds.
1: Thank you. Okay, you're right. Don't put me on a timer. Let me explain.
3: No, start.
0: Yeah.
1: I have been distracted and I've been acting shady. Yes, you're right. Because I made a decision about something and I didn't want to jinx it or get too far in my head by talking about it. I just wanted to do it. What you heard me say was this. Is this what you heard me say? I have to be naked. It's part of the job. Don't you want to take off those rough clothes, come and hold you close to me? I don't have the right to a little kiss. That's better, Thomas. Did you hear me say that?
2: Yeah, I heard you say something to Thomas, some guy named Thomas, about giving him a kiss and taking off clothes. Yeah, and I still don't know who the f*** Andy is.
1: Okay, the things that you just heard me say, those are lines from a play, sweetheart. Those are lines from a play. The play is called Venus in Fur. You can Google it if you don't believe me. They are lines from a play. You know, I have always wanted to do theater, and I've always been too nervous, and I've always been too scared. And you know that that's something that I always wanted to do, is get up on a stage and do some theater and be in a play. And I saw a casting call, and I decided to audition. And I've been distracted because I'm nervous, and I've been distracted because I'm trying to memorize lines. And you heard me say that, but you heard me say it to Jessica. You can call it and ask her. Jessica's been running lines with me so I can learn this play.
0: So the Thomas person that your husband heard you talking to or about, those are lines from a play that you're auditioning for?
1: Those are lines from a play that I'm auditioning for. And my character is talking to a guy named Thomas. And Andy is the director of the play. So when I said give it to me, I meant I'm not above begging for this role. Give me the role.
3: But why would you not tell your husband about that?
1: Because I'm just really nervous, and he's not so much today, but usually he's really supportive and wonderful, but I wanted to do it on my own. I wanted to just conquer this fear and this nervousness and go do it myself. He's wonderful about consoling me and making me feel better, but I didn't want to feel better. Like, I wanted to do this on my own and then surprise him with good news, hopefully.
0: So you're saying you're not cheating. You said give it to me to Andy because you're talking about the role you want and you've been running lines from a play called Venus in Fur.
1: Venus in Fur. Yeah, you can look it up. Okay. And again, call Jess. Text Jess. Ask her.
3: Oh, it is. It's a thing?
2: Oh, my God. I'm sorry, babe. I mean, oh, my God. I don't know. I know. I know how hard that must be for you to get up the nerve to audition. And I know how nervous and everything that makes you. And I mean, Jesus, I'm so sorry. I've been like losing my mind. I've been Facebook stalking every Thomas, like within a 50 mile radius, hoping to find out who you're talking to. And now I guess I'm just proud of you. And this is just, you know, your husband being crazy just for a moment,
0: Well, I mean, it's not understand. Crazy. Like, if I was with someone and I heard them in another room being like, you want to see me get naked, Thomas? I'd be like, what is going on?
3: Absolutely.
1: I mean, yeah, even I'm sorry, too, because I really do get where that would sound really incredibly damning if you didn't know what was going on. But I love you, and I would never cheat on you, dude. You're like, you're so amazing and wonderful. I would never cheat on you, ever.
3: That's cute. That's really cute.
2: Thanks, honey. I love you, too. And you know what? So I will say, and if you don't get the part, then Andy, you might get a little effed up.
1: Okay, you know what? I might be okay with that.
3: Oh, that's love.
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3: Yes, I have a horrible dirty little secret.
4: Ooh, oh, okay.
2: What is it?
3: Okay, there was a guy, and he was hanging out with druggers. He was constantly hanging out with them, and I worked at a building, and I told him, I said, you stop hanging around with them. I'm so sick of seeing you with those people. Anyway, so I didn't know that he had any kind of medical problems or anything. So one day, he's outside. He came back from the grocery store. His bag dropped open, and out fell all of these steaks. He went to the grocery store with the money he made. He bought these steaks. These steaks looked so freaking good. It's about eight of them.
4: Wow.
3: So he picked them up, he got them together, and they were all wrapped up and everything, and brought them back into his apartment. The next day, I came back to work, and they told me he dropped dead and he died right outside.
2: What?
4: Oh.
3: Yes, he died outside. So I had to go, and I made some photographs of his apartment and talked to his family. They said, we don't want anything, blah, blah, blah.
4: I know where this is going.
3: You're not supposed to do what I did. That's the rules. I went in there, and I took every single one of those steaks. And I cooked those steaks, and I ate those steaks.
4: In his honor.
3: Those steaks were so freaking good. I ate steak for 7-8 days.
2: Yeah. There you go.
4: Well,
2: thank you for telling us your dirty little secret. I appreciate you.
3: All right. Thank you. Bye.
2: Bye.
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0: What, am I some sort of a mentally challenged airhead?
1: No, not even. I didn't say that. I was like, why am I even listening to you to begin with? You're a virgin who can't drive.
2: It's time for America's favorite trivia game, You versus Victoria. Your chance to take on Victoria Ramirez in a game of trivia. Let's meet today's contestant for You versus Victoria, Jessica. Hello, Jessica.
3: Hi.
2: How's it?
3: I'm so excited.
4: Okay, good. Are you nervous?
3: Yes, very nervous.
4: Have you eaten breakfast?
3: Not yet.
4: Me either. My tummy is rumbling, and I forgot I had fruit right next to me, so I was just curious about
2: it. Okay, here we go.
4: Sorry about that.
2: We're going to send Victoria out of the studio, and Jessica, while she's leaving, the game is played like this. You have 30 seconds to answer as many questions as possible. If you don't know one, just say pass, and Victoria has to beat you outright to win. Are you ready?
3: Okay. Right. I'm ready.
2: Door is closed, and here we go. Your time starts now.
5: What popular summer fruit is actually classified as a berry?
3: Watermelon.
5: What everyday beverage was once marketed as a cure for hiccups?
3: Pickle juice.
5: How long is regulation time in a soccer match?
3: 5 minutes or 30 minutes.
5: What part of the body contains about 25% of all the bones in your body?
3: Your foot.
2: Okay, got that in. We'll bring Victoria back into the studio. If she can pay attention, she's talking to somebody. But anyway, now she's coming back in studio. And Jessica, here's a question for you while Victoria gets her headphones on and stuff. Have you been paying attention to the World Cup?
3: Not at all.
6: America.
2: Good, I'm glad. I've asked the same question in 2 days in a row, and both times, not at all. I love to see how much Americans really care about this event going on.
5: I think it's cool. Right?
2: It's cool, you know.
5: I haven't watched, but it's cool.
6: It's fun to care about something sometimes, okay, guys?
2: All right.
4: Good job, Breeze. Take it for the team.
2: Here we go, Victoria. 30 seconds. Answer as many questions as possible. If you don't know one, just say pass. And you have to beat Jessica outright to win. And Jessica, you can tell Victoria when to go.
3: All right, go.
5: What popular summer fruit is actually classified as a berry?
4: Watermelon, because it has seeds.
5: What everyday beverage was once marketed as a cure for hiccups?
4: We market a cure for hiccups. Cough medicine?
5: How long is regulation time in a soccer match?
4: I think I meant soda. 90 minutes.
5: What part of the body contains about 25% of all of your bones?
4: What? Your mid-part?
5: What summer insect can spend up to 17 years underground before emerging?
4: Stop laughing, Breeze. Which insect could...
1: Mid-party.
4: An ant!
6: Mid-party is so cool.
4: Stop! I couldn't think!
5: Look at my mid-party.
2: Send it over to the scoreboard and see how you guys did with our scoreboard producer, Freeze.
6: My favorite part of the body is the mid-party. Victoria had two and Jessica had two.
2: Hey, it's a tie. Which means that you win, Jessica. Congratulations. Let's get the answers now.
3: I'm so excited.
5: The summer fruit that is actually classified as a berry is watermelon.
4: Yeah, it is.
5: The everyday beverage that was once marketed as a cure for hiccups was 7-Up.
4: Huh?
5: A regulation soccer match is 90 minutes. The part of your body that contains about 25% of all of your bones is your feet. The summer insect that could spend up to 17 years underground after mid-party or whatever.
4: It was your toes. A lot of bones in your toes.
5: Is the cicada.
4: Oh, the what?
5: Cicada.
4: Huh?
5: Cicada.
3: What?
4: I don't know what that is.
5: You guys don't know about cicadas?
3: I would have never done that.
5: Every 17 years, they come out and they make a bunch of noise. I guess they're really big on the East Coast.
4: But who knows what a cicada is?
5: Me.
2: Quite a few people.
4: Okay. Can you just...
2: All right.
6: I want to know what a mid-party is.
4: It's happening in Italy. Seriously.
5: The cicadas are here.
4: Bug.
3: Huh? Yeah, I'm here.
4: Oh, it's a cicadas. Cicadas.
5: All right.
4: I spelled it very different.
2: What does it say there, Victoria?
4: It says that their lifespan is 2 to 17 years in the wild. So it's really unfortunate that they're underground, the majority of it. But that they are a super family of insects in the order of... Crap.
5: They're terrible for crops.
4: Hemiterp.
6: Hemisphere. We'll be here forever for her trying to read
4: this
6: word.
4: Bug.
2: It's a bug. That's all you need to know. All right. Jessica, thank you for playing. Have a great day.
4: Jumping bug.
3: Thank you.
2: Yeah. We play You vs. Victoria this same time every single weekday morning. Remember, if you want to play, just DM us at the Jubal Show or go to thejubalshow.com. Your phone prank happens every single hour on the 20s. Your next one is coming up right after this. And right after that is Nina's What's Trending. It's the Jubal Show.
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3: Hello?
4: Hi, this is Pete Eakins. I'm calling from Surgical Center, and I was looking for Jenna regarding a upcoming deviated septum procedure.
3: That's me. Hi.
4: I'm just calling today because it's a routine pre-op verification before you come in here for your deviated septum procedure. So I just want to make sure I got your name and date of birth correct there. So it's Jenna. Is that correct?
3: Correct. Yes.
4: Date of birth is of.
3: Yes.
4: Got it. Great. And your two kidneys seem to be functioning perfectly fine?
3: Yeah.
4: Yep. No,
3: I think so.
4: No kidney issues at all. Seems to have some great working kidneys there.
3: Yep. Yeah. Why are you asking about my kidneys? Like, I'm just going for deviated septum.
4: Oh, yeah. No, just making sure that you got two kidneys and they're both working great. You know, you only need one of them.
3: Well, I have both. Yes.
4: Yeah, yep. Got both. Two good working ones. Great. Okay, cool. And I see that you checked the box that says you consent to any additional procedures that might be necessary.
3: Yeah, I mean, if they need to do something else with my deviated septum, since I'm going to be there, like, they might as well do it.
4: I was, you know, more kind of going down the road of if we were to rehome one of your kidneys.
3: Excuse me?
4: No. Yeah, just kind of a rehoming of the kidneys there.
3: Rehome one of my kidneys?
4: Yeah, just give it a new home.
3: Where is it going to go? I don't understand.
4: Right into my old body there. So, yeah, because one of mine just kind of crapped out the other day, and I need a new one. And so I just figured while you're in there for the deviated septum, since you checked that box, we go ahead and grab one of yours and plop it in my old body.
3: Are you trying to make me give you one of my kidneys? Are you f-ing kidding me?
4: Well, you know, no, I'm not kidding you. Just, you know, think about this. You go in for the deviated septum. You wake up breathing better through the nose. Also, your lungs have more area to move because we got rid of one of those pesky kidneys. And I get a new one. What do you think?
3: No, this is f-ing ridiculous. I'm not going to give you one of my kidneys.
4: Got it. Okay, great. Well, so anyway, I got this note down here on your form here, and we'll see you for the operation. And they do have to put you under for it all the way, just to let you know.
3: But you want to put me under because you want to take one of my kidneys? Are you f-ing kidding me?
4: Okay, how about this? What if I throw in free parking for the day while you're here? It's expensive parking.
3: No, that's not even... No, are you serious? What kind of idiot are you? You don't do that.
4: Well, you know, I'd be upset too because, you know, here's a question for you. When's the last time kidney number two even thanked you for carrying it around? Seems like it's a waste of space. I'll take it off your hands.
3: No. Oh my God, you're so ridiculous. What kind of buffoon are you working in that stupid office? This is ridiculous. I told you I'm not going to give you one of my kidneys.
4: Hey, Jenna, this is actually Jubal from the Jubal Show doing a phone prank on you, and your husband set you up.
3: Oh, my God.
4: It's a joke.
3: Is he stupid?
4: He said that you were going in to get your deviated septum fixed and he wanted to mess with you.
3: Oh, my God. I thought I was going crazy, like somebody was going to come visit me to give him one of my kidneys. It's like, what, is it going to come out of my nose or something? Like, this is crazy.
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4: Give us 3 minutes and we'll give you everything you need to know for the day. It's time for Nina's What's Trending.
5: If you happen to be single and the question that you ask yourself and the friends around you, where am I supposed to meet somebody? 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
6: Ooh.
5: But first, would you be willing to pay $13,000 to make going to the bathroom in the middle of the night easier for you?
6: Who's having issues with that?
7: Yeah.
5: I mean, like, you know, when you have to get up in the middle of the night over and over again, it disrupts your sleep. So, yeah, it's highly annoying.
8: How much?
5: $13,000.
8: $13,000?
6: $13,000. Take it as a challenge, as like a, I need exercise in the middle of the night.
8: Would somebody pay me $13,000 to
0: get up and go to use the restroom at night, okay. I'd take that, but I'm not going to spend it.
5: Well, no. So what is happening is that there is a new robot that has just been created. It's a robot toilet that will drive itself to your bedside in the middle of the night.
0: And collect your urine?
4: Yep. That's weird. So you just roll over and go?
5: Yeah. I mean, I guess you still have to get up, but you just don't have to walk as far. And then you just roll over and go back to bed. And then the robot goes back to its spot, kind of like a Roomba.
4: It's cute.
5: Is it cute?
4: Yeah, because it has like little little arms that come out. It looks like it's giving you a little hug.
5: It's your little Tommy toilet.
4: It's actually a toilet. Like, it's a robot toilet that comes to you, and then it goes to the actual toilet and then dumps the stuff in the actual toilet.
5: Oh.
4: So it's like a separate toilet than your regular toilet.
5: Right. It's like a Roomba. This made it sound like it had like a Roomba like place where you like it.
4: It's what it looks like. Yeah.
5: Like reattaches itself. What so if it can dump.
6: Like dies on its way to the toilet?
5: Well, I mean, you're going to have to get up and use your legs. So at least there's a good fail safe. If the robot doesn't work, you can still use your legs. Well, some people can't. So it's could be convenient for
0: that too. That's true.
6: I see that.
4: I feel like I would just be disappointed in it like I am the Roombas. Like, they never work right.
5: Okay. So. You just went through.
4: It looks so cool.
5: The emotional roller coaster that Jubal just went on.
4: Yeah.
5: I don't think so, to excited and then out again.
4: It's also got a bidet. It's got a bidet in it. Maybe I'm on board again.
6: Dude, you can just hook
5: there
6: up.
5: You go.
6: So you're easy to hook up in your house.
4: I know. I need one.
6: My cousin did
0: now
6: it.
0: Now you need one. Shot.
4: Yeah.
5: My friend did it too and ended up spraying everywhere.
4: Oh, really? But really? I love those things.
5: And lastly, if you're a single person that finds yourself going, gosh, where am I going to find my person? There are singles all over the country that are now co-signing this one spot. The plan is you go to the World Cup venues, because the plan is you find an out-of-towner.
6: That's so
5: the
6: true.
5: Plan is not just an out-of-towner. We're talking international. So all of these singles plans is to find people that are not American.
0: Take me in your luggage, please. Take me away in your luggage.
6: No, hey, homie, you don't got to take me away. Just give me your number, and then when you go back, I'll text you.
5: But the thing that always throws me with this, like, yeah, ideally, like, that's a fun story. You could have a movie. But then you do meet somebody, right? And let's say they live in the UK. And you're like, okay, fun. Reasons to travel. But then you lose contact. You're doing long distance out the gate. And then you don't even know if you want to be with this person.
6: Okay, Nina, you always haven't seen one of those cute movies. Like,
5: I've seen
6: Hallmark.
5: All of them. I've seen them all. And then my dreams got crushed when this type of reality just doesn't work out that way.
6: Not hasn't worked out for you yet.
5: I like
6: you. You just gotta believe
5: yet. While all the other singles believe. And that is why, if you are single, you need to go to some of these events, because that's where all the other singles are. Victoria.
6: Freeze. Yeah.
5: Freeze.
6: Not everyone is Jubal. Except for Jubal. And Gabby. So us three.
5: That's what's strong about.
4: The first date follow-up is coming up right after this. It's the Jubal Show. So-

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1: Krista is on the phone today for a first date follow-up, and she's getting ghosted by a guy named Charlie. So in a few minutes, we're going to call him and see if he'll tell us why he's ghosting her and maybe get her a second date. But first, Krista, how long has it been since you heard from Charlie?
2: It's been about six days, texted twice.
3: Did you guys leave? Like, how did you leave the date? Did you have a plan to see each other again?
2: I thought that we would. I guess it seemed like there was, potential for a call. I thought that it ended well. But then again, I don't know, maybe there was, I made a mess at the event that we
1: What do you mean by that?
2: Okay, so we met at this, it was actually really cool. There was this rooftop astronomy event thing. Like, there were, like, all these telescopes, and there was, like, live jazz, and it was amazing, and there were, like, cocktails and teapots, and we were, like, drinking cocktails out of teacups. It was really cute.
3: That's really cute.
2: Super cute. I am not the most graceful person, and I was, like, looking through this telescope, and I just accidentally knocked over this tray of the teacups, and it landed. So there was this Broadway guy there, and it basically, I spilled like a bunch of cocktails over this like really fancy star chart. That's this like star chart, like really coveted. Yeah. And everyone saw, and everyone gasped, and it was really not cute. But actually, like, it's funny because Charlie was like really sweet about it and like laughed about it and helped me clean it up with, you know, these like meager like cocktail napkins. I think, you know, that was not great, but I still thought that, you know, we had like an Uber home, and I thought that things were going well.
3: I'm glad he helped you clean up, because what was he supposed to do? He'd be like, oh, I'm not with her, and just bounce.
2: Exactly.
3: That is pretty embarrassing, though. I'm sorry that happened to you.
2: Yes, me too. But it's like, not the first time, not the last. So.
3: Sure. Okay. Did the date continue past the rooftop, or was that the spot?
2: Yeah, no, we like talked after that super embarrassing incident, and like, I don't know, we had an Uber home, we like talked about music, and I thought that there was a spark. I mean, I know I made a mess, but like, I was really nervous, and I'm, like I said, I'm kind of a clumsy person, so okay. I don't know.
1: All right, well, we'll try to figure it out for you. We'll play a song, come back, and then call him and see if he'll tell us why he's ghosting you and maybe get you a second date, okay?
2: All right.
1: All right, we'll get your first date followed.

0: 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First date follow-up.
1: Right in the middle of your first date follow-up, if you're just joining us, Krista is on the phone and she's getting ghosted by a dude named Charlie, so we're about to call him and see if he'll tell us why he's ghosting her and maybe get her a second date. But before we do that, Krista, why don't you break down your situation for us again real quick?
2: Yeah, so I met Charlie at this astronomy event with, like, telescopes and all this stuff. And while we were there, I, like, spilled a bunch of drinks over this, like, star chart. And maybe that was the reason. But, like, I don't know. We just, like, clicked even after that and took an Uber home and, like, chatted. And
3: did the star chart ruin the event?
2: I hope not. I mean...
3: I
2: know that the guy who was, like, running it was really upset. It was definitely, like, not the thing to do.
1: All right, well, we'll see if that is the reason. Are you ready for us to call him?
2: Yeah, all right, let's do this.
1: Okay.
4: Hello?
1: Hi, may I speak to Charlie, please?
4: This is Charlie.
1: Hey, Charlie, how are you? This is a radio show. It's called The Jubal Show.
3: Hi, Charlie. I'm Nina.
5: Hi, I'm Victoria.
1: And my name's Jubal. What's up?
4: Oh, really?
1: How are you?
3: Yeah.
4: I'm pretty good. Why is the radio show calling me?
1: We're calling you because we do a segment on the show called The First Date Follow-Up. That's where if you go out on a date with somebody and they end up ghosting you, that person can email us to get you on the phone and ask why you're ghosting them. So we got an email about you from somebody, Charlie.
4: Did you know?
3: Do you know who it is? Or do you think you know who it is?
4: I mean, I've got a pretty good idea right now.
1: Really? Who do you think it is?
4: Would it happen to be Krista by chance?
1: Yes, it is Krista.
3: I was feeling like, yeah.
1: You got it right. You won nothing, I guess. But yes, it is Krista. Do you mind telling us why you're ghosting Krista? She's really curious. She said she liked you a lot, but can't figure it out.
4: I feel like this does sound weird without the context, but she shushed me in an Uber. And I
1: just
4: I don't want any part of that.
3: What?
4: I have to explain.
3: Okay.
4: We were taking an Uber, and she just starts just casually singing every lyric to this early 2000s boy band song. And when I say singing, I mean like every single line. She's doing the choreographed number and everything. And, you know, whatever. I like my stuff. She likes her stuff. That's cool. But in the middle of it, I try asking her a question and she just aggressively and I'm not trying to date someone who's just comfortable disrespecting me with this, like, a violent shh, you know?
3: Okay, so
1: you felt disrespected with the shish.
4: It's a very disrespectful shh, you know?
3: Yeah, I guess that's true. There are different ways you can shish somebody.
1: Yeah.
3: And there's a disrespectful way for sure.
4: Yeah, this was full, you know, finger up in the face, spit coming out of the mouth when she shh. So it just wasn't a good look.
1: So that's it, though. Other than that, it was good?
4: I mean, before, yeah. But, you know, I'm sure a lot of good things happen before terrible things happen. And you don't just look back on the good things and try to ignore the bad. So,
1: right.
4: You know, life is short and I'm not going to tolerate that sort of thing.
1: Yeah.
3: Okay.
1: Before you know it, you could be married for years. And then you think back, like, man, if I would have just paid attention to that shush.
4: Yeah, and I haven't spoken in 15 years.
1: Yeah.
4: Lingering shush.
1: Hey, I'm walking proof. Don't let that happen to yourself. I get it. Well, Charlie, thank you for being honest with us. Krista is actually on the phone and wants to talk to you.
4: Wait, she's here? You mean she actually let me talk without shushing me?
1: Yeah, I guess.
2: Oh,
1: see if she continues.
2: Yes, hi.
4: Oh, yeah.
2: Here.
4: Yeah. Hi, Krista.
2: Like, for real? Like, how are you going to ghost me over singing a song? I was just into it. Do you not like music? Like, what?
4: Oh, no. I like music. It's just, you're really downplaying it. You're saying you were just singing. You were just full on choreography dance number, like we were in a music video. And look, I thought.

0: it was kind of cute, but you shush me like you're a librarian on steroids or something. And again, you spit. Like, you just turn into a different person. And like I said, it was disrespectful.
1: It was bye, bye, bye. Like, honestly, dude, who tries to chat during an NSYNC classic? You know what I mean? Like, do you have, like, librarian issues? Or, like, what's the deal?
0: Well, it made me want to say bye, bye, bye to you, okay? It was really disrespectful. Wow. It had big be quiet peasant energy to it. And look, I just haven't been shushed that way since third grade story time. So maybe I do have some trauma that you're unlocking.
1: I think you do. Oh my God. It was really meant to be a fun shush. Like, it's like you're acting like I threw something at you. Like, it was like a sarcastic shush.
2: Well, Charlie, would you like to go on another date with Krista? We'll pay for it.
0: Look, I don't like being disrespected. Nobody does. And throughout all of this, I just heard a bunch of excuses. I haven't heard any apologies or even any reasons why I should give you another chance. So tell you what, if you can give me a reason and I'll let you speak without shushing you because I'm respectful, then maybe. But if not, then I'm out.
1: Okay. All right. Charlie, I'm very sorry for the power shush. I got lost in the moment with NSYNC. The beat took over me. Here is why you should definitely take me out again, okay? I bake really good cookies, like, can't stop eating them, cookies. I'm really silly, obviously. And yes, I do sometimes break out into spontaneous dance breaks, but that's kind of my love language. I have awesome relationships with both of my parents, so I don't have any family drama, and I volunteer at a rescue on weekends. So, you know, if you have a pup, then we're basically soulmates.
2: Charlie?
0: I'm not gonna lie, that was pretty good. You know, fresh cookies. Look, honestly, I might need to see a therapist or whatever happened to me in third grade, but apology accepted. Look, on the condition, no more weaponized shushing. otherwise, then I will be saying bye, bye, bye. So, second date it is.
2: Hey! Congratulations.
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4: like, almost too dirty.
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2: Hello?
3: Hey there. How you doing?
2: Good. Do you have a dirty little secret?
3: Yeah, my dirty little secret is my girlfriend, she loves going on TikTok and sharing all these kind of new either diet things or something like, what's the thing called where she... Anyways, types of ways to make yourself look better, like face masks, all this stuff. So she brought something to me, and trying to be supportive, I'll do a face mask with her or something like this, but she brought something to me called fiber maxing.
2: Yeah.
3: I don't know if you guys are familiar with this.
2: Yeah. Eat as much fiber as you can.
3: Yeah, and I think there is a limit. I mean, I think the average is about 7 grams a day or something like that. Anyway, this maxing thing, it got a little out of control. I was kind of keeping up with her shot for shot of this fiber powder. And anyway, we got ourselves going, and it was my day to hang out with my nephew. And so I brought him over to Chick-fil-A, and that fiber maxing was maxing, bro. I mean, it was maxing so hard. And that little spicy chicken sandwich kind of went right through me. And
4: oh, no.
3: Anyway, my nephew's young enough that I had to bring him with me to the bathroom. So I was like, shoot. So I'm bringing this little, you know, 4-year-old kid in there with me. And we're in there. And he's like, you good? You okay? And I'm just, I mean, destroying the bathroom. And so anyway, I come out and it's not in good shape. Like I couldn't flush it. So I go to the Chick-fil-A guy and I said, hey, I blamed it on my nephew, dude. There's no way this little kid did that much damage. But man, I just told him like, hey, so sorry. You know, he's just having a bit of a bad day. And they were like, yeah, right, buddy. Anyway, don't recommend it. I highly don't recommend fiber maxing. That's all I got to say.
2: All right.
3: That's my dirty little secret.
2: Thank you for telling us your dirty little secret.
3: You got it.
2: All right. Bye.
0: What's your dirty little secret?

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2: Portugal had to settle for a 1-1 draw against Congo in its opening World Cup match. João Neves recording Portugal's lone goal.
3: Great header and in! João Neves!
2: Host countries Canada and Mexico taking the pitch today. 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
1: Your Austin weather, an extreme heat warning for your Thursday with a heat index in the triple digits, partly cloudy, a high of 98, mainly cloudy tonight, a low of 77, Friday a chance of scattered thunderstorms, a high of 88.
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5: What's your license plate? I give her my license plate. She's like, this will be good because, like, that had six tickets. I'm sure you're going to save some money on this. And I was like, yeah, watch. I was like, prepare to stand corrected because six seemed low to me. So anyway, she's like, oh, you've got 20. Yeah, that was last week when we checked in with the show. Still, tickets haven't been paid. But did somebody else find out they have 20 tickets that haven't been paid as well? We'll find out when we check in what's going on in our lives right after this. It's the

0: And if you threw a party, invited everyone,
1: pull off the mic just a little.
2: You would see the biggest gift would be from me, and the card attached would say,
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2: Every iconic show has their wacky cast of characters, and the Jubal Show is no different. 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
3: Hi.
2: And then there's everybody's younger sister, Victoria Ramirez.
4: Hi.
2: And who could forget the quirky neighbor kid who lives next door and stops by every once in a while to ask if her new pet llama, Llama Del Rey, can perform her new hit song, Spit Me Baby, one more time in our living room, our social media producer, Gabby.
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2: And who could forget the newest member of the show, the hip divorcee, Producer Freeze.
6: Hey, what's going on?
2: Then there's me, I'm Jubal, and this is the Jubal Show, and it's the time of week where we check in and see what's going on in our lives. So Nina, what's up with you this week?
3: Somebody's watching my Netflix. I don't know who it is. I called everybody who would possibly have a password to my Netflix because I've changed it since I shared it. And I have no idea. I don't watch The Polygamist. I haven't been watching Law and Order. And there's this other show, Everyone is Doing Great. And like all three of these shows are regularly getting hit. And every time I go to log on, I'm like, who is it?
1: How mad would you be if you found out it was me? It's not, but that just, now I'm like, dang it, I wish I was the person.
3: I could very much see it being you.
2: Nina, have you stayed at an Airbnb or anything like that and leave it logged in?
3: Oh.
1: You need to log out of all
2: something
1: your
2: like that.
3: Okay, yeah. Well, that's a little bit logical, and I didn't jump to that conclusion. I wasn't at an Airbnb, but I was at a hotel.
2: If you log into Netflix on it, maybe that's it. I don't know.
6: Oh, I never thought
3: about
6: that.
3: Maybe. Yeah.
2: I only thought about that because one time I logged on to my Netflix on an Airbnb, and then the week after I was gone from that Airbnb, I got a message on Instagram from somebody who said, hi, you don't know me, but you were logged in here at the Airbnb I'm staying at. I logged you out, no worries. And I was like, weird.
5: Aww. That was nice.
2: Weird that you would message me about that.
6: That you
2: thank
6: found
2: you.
6: Me yeah, exactly. on Instagram.
2: It was nice of them, but also really weird.
3: Okay, well, that's a lot nicer than just, well, I'm just going to go ahead and watch it.
1: I mean, yeah.
3: So here we are, watching my Netflix.
2: Victoria, hey, what's up with you this week?
1: Well, this last weekend, I went to a bachelorette party, and they did like a camp theme. Where there was two different teams, Team Blue and Team Green. And I love camp. I was not a kid who went to camp when I was younger. But I realized, like, I want to go to camp. And there's adult summer camps.
3: Yeah, there are.
1: And it made me really sad when I realized that I can't go to adult summer camp. I have work.
3: You have vacation?
5: Yeah, take vacation, girl. What are you talking about?
1: Yeah, I already used majority of mine. So I didn't do it to myself. So next year, I'm going to camp.
2: Nice.
3: Go to Jubal Camp.
2: Hey, look at that. It's our social media producer, Gabby, stopping by. Gabby, what's up with you this week?
5: So I flew with my 5-month-old for the first time over the weekend.
3: Oh.
5: And I just want to give a big shout out to all the airline workers because they are so nice.
6: Yeah.
5: So many people were so nice, and I would have missed my flight if it wasn't for them. And I don't know if it's just because they saw I was alone with a baby and I was like trying to carry all my stuff, but like people were coming and helping me carry stuff. Like they helped me. They sent me through, like, the priority lines.
6: And that's nice.
5: God, it was so nice. I couldn't believe it. I was like, wow.
6: I want to have a baby.
5: Everything, my faith in humanity is restored. Like, people out there are really nice, you guys.
3: Like, how much were they checking that it was a real baby? Like, could you pull that off, like, with a doll and, like, be like,
2: I think that's a great idea.
3: You know what I'm saying?
6: Carry a fake baby every day.
5: Yeah. Wow. You guys are weird. I don't know why.
1: Hey, it was a logical question.
2: Producer Freeze, what's up with you this week?
6: I've always had this weird thing about judging men with cats. I don't know why, but my entire life I've always thought men should have dogs and girls should. I don't know. It's like I've never said that out loud until now, but yeah.
2: It's incredibly sexist. But
6: yeah, exactly. I'm aware of it.
3: Yeah.
6: But I'm realizing that I've been sexist this whole time because I am now in an apartment and I don't have time to have a dog and I don't have the commitment that I can make to a dog. And I've been thinking I should have a cat. Mm-hmm. And so I've been really going down that path and I'm thinking to myself, I need to get myself a cat. And all that was very sexist and very judgmental of me. So I'm growing.
1: Okay.
6: So
1: that's good. So are you getting a cat?
6: I'm going to work on it. I don't want to commit yet.
5: You're so cool.
3: Not shocking.
6: I don't commit to anything. Yeah. Have you learned that yet?
2: I'm glad you're being officially okay being a chick dude.
6: I appreciate that. Jubal, what's going on with you?
2: I forgot that we were doing the check-in segment, so...
1: Yeah, me too.
2: I don't know what to check in about.
3: Victoria literally reminded you before this.
2: Victoria did mention before, she's like, hey, we're doing the check-in next, so everybody have something. And I was like, oh, I don't know what I'm going to check in about, what's going on in my life.
1: But got an allergy. You went to your allergy appointment finally. Yeah. That's taken like a whole year for you to get.
2: Yes, I had an allergy appointment and I have allergies.
6: And you're allergic to the two dogs.
2: I'm allergic to dogs.
6: And you have two of them.
2: Dogs in my house, so that's great.
1: Hey, the fact that you went to
6: Jules not impressed with his own check-in.
2: No, that's incredibly boring. I mean, I went and I got an allergy test and I found out I'm allergic to dogs and I have dogs in the house.
1: I think the more impressive part is that he remembered he had the allergy test, so he didn't take his allergy medicine for like 5 days. Because the last time he had this test, you did not read a single email they sent you.
2: That's true.
1: And so therefore you had to not go to
2: it. Yeah, because you're not supposed to take like any of your allergy medication like a week before.
1: And we were all worried when this week was going to come around because you weren't going to be able to
2: I was worried too. I thought I was going to die.
1: I thought,
2: But I didn't die.
3: Yeah.
2: So I had my allergy test and I found out that I have allergies, which I already knew.
3: Yeah, but like
2: the dogs.
3: Now you know how to take care of them better.
1: Yeah, but it kind of is like gaslighting.
2: There's nothing I can do because dogs live a long time. So
1: they're your best friends.
2: I've got I have a Doberman, and I think the average lifespan on them is like 7 to 10 years. He's about to be 3. So I've got at least 4 more years of horrible allergies.
1: Hey, that's your child you're talking to.
6: As well as a loving relationship with your pet.
2: Yeah, it could be up to 6 years of having to deal with these allergies.
6: And be loved by your pet.
2: Not that I'm watching the clock. Yeah. I just am tired of having asthma.
6: He is not hearing that there's an animal that needs the love and he gets the love.
2: And I need to love myself. But anyway, that's what's going on. Your phone break happens every single hour on the 20s. Your next one is coming up right after this. And then right after that is Nina's What's Trending. It's the Jubal Show. They say that.

0: It's almost time for your phone prank. It's the Jubal Show. And today, I call a guy whose brother set him up because he's about to pop the question to his girlfriend.
1: Oh.
0: So he's having the ring cleaned. Oh. And I call to tell him my goat ate it. I'm so sorry. You'll hear it in your phone prank next. It's the Jubal Show.

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2: Hello?
3: Be quiet, Jemmy. Jemmy, quiet down. You're the reason I'm having to call.
2: You're, hello?
3: Stop it, Jemmy. Oh, hello? I'm so sorry. Hello? Hello? Hello? Hello? Hello?
2: Hello? Hello? Hello?
3: Hello?
2: Hello?
3: Jemmy, stop. Hello? I'm so sorry. Hey, is this Nick?
2: Yeah, what is this?
3: Hello.
2: Yeah, hi. Hello, who is this?
3: Yeah, Nick.
2: Yeah.
3: Hi, how are you? My name is Pete Eakins. I'm calling from
2: good.
3: Jewelry. We are got your engagement ring in here being cleaned.
2: Yeah.
3: Jimmy, you're the reason that I'm having to call. I'm sorry about that. He's quiet now. Go ahead. So yes, your engagement ring is in here being cleaned up because you got the big proposal coming up here.
2: In 2 days.
3: 2 days. Great.
2: Really excited,
3: yeah. Okay. Just calling with an update there on your ring. Jemmy!
2: Okay, You get me kind of nervous. Is everything good? Is it going to be ready? What are you calling me for? Is it good?
3: I'm calling because we may not have the ring ready in time at this point.
2: Wait a minute. When I dropped this off, you guys told me that the date would be ready.
3: He's not happy. He's not happy at all. Talking to him right now. You be quiet, Jimmy. I'm so sorry.
2: Tell Jimmy to shut the up. When I dropped the ring off, I said I need to have it by a certain time because I have this huge proposal going on, and you guaranteed me that it would be ready. So when I dropped the ring off, you guys told me it would be ready at a certain time. Yeah. I have this huge thing. What is that sound? Are you in a barn?
3: Jimmy, see.
2: What is that sound?
3: Well, that's Jimmy, my pet goat.
2: You have a pet goat. Don't tell me. Don't you tell me that the goat ate my ring. Is that not coming out of your mouth? Is that coming out of your mouth? It's not in the goat. Tell me this is not in the goat.
3: You asked me not to.
2: Is that why you're saying it's Jimmy's fault? Does Jimmy eat my ring?
3: Yes, you asked.
2: Why would the goat near my ring? Why did it go in a jewelry shop?
3: Well,
2: are you kidding me?
3: Sometimes they let you take your pets to work here, and Jimmy.
2: Is goat even a pet? How are we gonna get my ring in 2 days?
3: Okay.
2: The goat ate my ring.
3: Take him outside. Please take Jimmy outside for just a second.
2: What are you running?
3: Sorry.
2: Your goat an assistant? Because he take notes? Why is your goat near rings? I don't get it. Why is this?
3: Okay, I understand that you're upset.
2: No, you don't understand. Because I have a ring off a goat that I'm not going to get in 2 days. I'm not going to get it in 2 days. This is bullshit. I'm going to write the worst Yelp review. I'm going to write every review online. I'm going to trash this freaking place. I'm so and why are you laughing?
3: Because this is
2: not funny.
3: Nick, this is actually Jubal from the Jubal Show doing a phone prank on you. And your brothers say you it's a joke.
2: Why did my brother... Oh my God! So my ring's not
3: up a goat. No, it's not. He said that you're proposing to your girlfriend in a couple of days and wanted to.
2: Yeah, in 2 days. Payback is
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1: Ethan is on the phone today for To Catch a Cheater, and he's been with his wife, Maya, for 6 years. But now he thinks that she might be cheating, so we'll see if we can help him out. Ethan, sorry you're going through, but why do you think Maya might be cheating on you?
2: Because she's been talking dirty to some guy named Thomas.
3: Well, okay. Have you heard her do this?
1: Yeah, I feel like that's pretty good proof. What's going on? What happened?
2: Yeah, I'm devastated. I mean, I never thought Maya would cheat on me, but last week I overheard a conversation that cannot get out of my head.
1: Okay.
2: Over the last 3 weeks, all of a sudden, Maya has become really distracted. She's on her phone and computer like all the time.
1: Okay.
2: And when I ask her about it, she just says she's working.
3: Okay.
2: I tried to plan a couple date nights. She says she can't. And then she just sits on her laptop and doesn't pay me any attention.
1: Oh, that sucks. I'm sorry.
2: And, yeah. She's also usually a homebody. And now she's gone all the time. And she's at a friend's house, but she says, all the time. And doesn't come back until super late.
1: Okay.
3: Do you know?
2: I got really suspicious.
3: Okay.
2: And the other night, I made plans, left the house, but I just wanted to be able to catch her in the act if she was doing anything. So I sat in my car, put a camera in the bedroom. Mm-hmm. She didn't do anything in the bedroom, but I could hear her in another room talking to someone.
1: Oh.
2: It was hard to hear, but I made out some of the words.
1: Okay.
2: And what I heard her say was something about being naked.
3: Whoa.
2: And I know I heard her say, "Don't you want me to take my clothes off?"
4: Whoa.
3: Oh.
2: And then I heard her say something about giving her a kiss. And then she said, "That's better, Thomas."
1: Whoa.
2: When I heard that, I rushed back inside the house, opened to catch her. When I opened the door, she closed her computer really fast, looked super guilty. And I just told her my friend canceled on me and I didn't say anything about it, about her, you know, hearing her, because I wanted to call you guys first.
1: Okay. It definitely sounds
3: shady.
1: Not good. All right. Well, you already told us what grocery store she's a rewards card member at. So we'll play a song, come back, and then call her and pretend to be from the grocery store and say that she's this month's lucky winner of a free Thinking of You gift box to be sent to somebody that she's thinking of. And we'll see if she sends it to you or to somebody else. Okay.
2: Okay.
1: All right. We'll get you To Catch a Cheater next. Send you.

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1: Right in the middle of To Catch a Cheater, and if you're just joining us, Ethan is on the phone, and he's been married to his wife, Maya, for 6 years, but now he thinks that she might be cheating, so we're about to call her and pretend to be from the grocery store that she's a rewards card member at and say that she's this month's lucky winner of a free Thinking of You gift box to be sent to anybody that she's thinking about, absolutely free, and we'll see if she believes us, and then also who she sends that to. She sends that to her husband, Ethan, or to somebody else. But before we do that, Ethan, why don't you remind us why you think she's cheating again?
2: She is usually at home a lot. She's been out late, supposedly at a friend's all the time. And I heard her talking dirty to some guy named Thomas, something about a kiss and taking off clothes. So it just seems really sketchy.
3: Yeah, all right. I'd be upset.
1: Here we go. I'm going to call her right now.
4: Hello.
1: Hi, this is Corbett calling from Grocers. I was looking for our rewards card member named Maya.
4: Yeah, that's me.
1: Hi, Maya. Please don't hang up. This is not a marketing phone call. I'm actually calling to say congratulations and thank you for being such a loyal customer. You're this month's winner. Hope you can hear us clapping for you.
4: Okay. Thank you.
1: Well, thank you.
4: What did I win?
1: I don't know if you've seen the signs in the store or not, but every single month we choose one rewards card member who gets a free gift from us. And this month it's a Thinking of You gift box. It includes gift cards, some stuff from our bakery, all kinds of things, and also some flowers that could be delivered along with it and a card to anybody that you want absolutely free. It's actually a $316 value. It's just our way of saying thank you to you. And I can do it over the phone in a matter of minutes. And you're always welcome to come down to the store and fill out the paperwork here in the customer service section, whatever's easy for you.
4: If we can go ahead and do it on the phone, that would be great.
1: Oh, great. Well, it's very easy. And like I said, you'll get confirmations before we're done. All I would need would be the first and last name of the person you want to send them to. And then if you want to put anything on a card, and then we'll get the address, and that's it.
4: Okay. Can you send it to Andy with a Y? Mm-hmm. Andy White, the last name, E-R.
1: Andy. Yes, I can definitely do that. And did you want to send a card along to Andy?
4: Yeah, please.
1: Okay, what would you like it to say?
4: Could it say, I'm not above begging. Please, please give it to me.
1: I'm not above
5: begging. What the Maya? You're cheating on me? I knew it. Andy is about to get up.
1: Oh. Hey, Maya, this is actually the Jubal Show. It's a radio show.
3: Yeah, hi, I'm Nina.
6: Hi, I'm Victoria.
1: And my name is Jubal, and we do a segment that's called To Catch a Cheater, where if you think somebody's cheating on you, you see who they send things, flowers and stuff to. And that's your husband, Ethan. Probably very curious what that card means.
3: Mm-hmm.
4: Yeah. Okay, can he stop? Ethan, can you just be quiet for like a minute, like two damn minutes?
5: It better be good. What do you have to say? I mean, it better be good because this is crazy. You're f***ing around with some guy named Thomas, and now you're saying you want another dude named Andy to give it to you. What's going on?
4: Would you just stop, please, and let me explain, please?
5: I heard you talking to someone named Thomas the other night, telling him you want a kiss, and you were going to take your clothes off. Just f***ing admit it.
4: Yeah, that's exactly what you heard. Now, can you shut your mouth and let me explain this to you?
1: So he did hear that.
5: You got like 10 seconds before I throw all your shit in the lawn.
4: Ooh. Can you please just listen? If you will just stop talking, I can explain this. This will all make sense to you, okay?
5: Okay. Like 10 seconds.
4: Thank you. Okay, you're right. Don't put me on a timer. Let me explain.
3: No, start.
1: Yeah.
4: I have been distracted and I've been acting shady. Yes, you're right. Because I made a decision about something and I didn't want to jinx it or get too far in my head by talking about it. I just wanted to do it. What you heard me say was this. Is this what you heard me say? I have to be naked. It's part of the job. Don't you want to take off those rough clothes, come and hold you close to me? I don't have the right to a little kiss. That's better, Thomas. Did you hear me say that?
5: Yeah, I heard you say something to Thomas, some guy named Thomas, about giving him a kiss and taking off clothes. Yeah, and I still don't know who the Andy is.
4: Okay, the things that you just heard me say, those are lines from a play, sweetheart. Those are lines from a play. The play is called Venus in Fur. You can Google it if you don't believe me. They are lines from a play. You know, I have always wanted to do theater, and I've always been too nervous, and I've always been too scared. And you know that that's something that I always wanted to do, is get up on a stage and be in a, be do some theater and be in a play. And I saw a casting call, and I decided to audition. And I've been distracted because I'm nervous. And I've been distracted because I'm trying to memorize lines. And you heard me say that, but you heard me say it to Jessica. You can call it and ask her. Jessica's been running lines with me so I can learn this play.
1: So the Thomas person that your husband heard you talking to or about, those are lines from a play that you're auditioning for.
4: There's a line from a play that I'm auditioning for, and my character is talking to a guy named Thomas, and Andy is the director of the play. So when I said give it to me, I meant I'm not above begging for this role. Give me the role.
6: But why would you not tell your husband about that?
4: Because I'm just really nervous, and he's not so much today, but usually he's really supportive and wonderful, but I wanted to do it on my own. I wanted to just conquer this fear and this nervousness and go do it myself. He's wonderful about consoling me and making me feel better, but I didn't want to feel better. Like, I wanted to do this on my own and then surprise him with good news, hopefully.
1: So you're saying you're not cheating. You said give it to me to Andy because you're talking about the role you want, and you've been running lines from a play called Venus in Fur.
4: Venus in Fur. Yeah, you can look it up. Okay. And again, call Jess. Text Jess. Ask her.
6: Oh, it is. That's a thing?
2: Oh, my God. I'm sorry, babe. I mean, oh, my God. I don't know. I know. I know how hard that must be for you to get up the nerve to audition. And I know how nervous and everything that makes you. And I mean, Jesus, I'm so sorry. I've been, like, losing my mind. I've been Facebook stalking every Thomas, like, within a 50-mile radius, looking to find out who you're talking to. And... Damn. I mean, now I guess I'm just proud of you, and this is just, you know, your husband being crazy just for a moment, you know.
1: Well, I mean, it's not understandable. Like, if I was with someone and I heard them in another room being like, "You want to see me get naked, Thomas?" I'd be like, "What is going on?"
6: Absolutely.
4: I mean, yeah. Even I'm sorry too, because I really do get where that would sound really incredibly. damning if you didn't know what was going on. But I love you, and I would never cheat on you, dude. You're like, you're so amazing and wonderful. I would never cheat on you, ever.
6: That's really cute.
2: Thanks, honey. I love you too. And you know what? So I will say, and if you don't get the part, then Andy, he might get a little effed up.
4: Okay, you know what? I might be okay with that.
6: Oh, that's love.
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Well, good morning. Happy Thursday. Might feel like a Friday because do you have work off tomorrow? Tomorrow's Juneteenth and I know a lot of people have work off, so that's exciting. So maybe this feels more like a Friday. Big long weekend in front of you, which is exciting. Did you see Olivia Wilde was opening up about the backlash she got after dating Harry Styles? I'll tell you what she said coming up in What's Trending after Imagine Dragons Now on 96.7 KISS FM. Good morning, and thank you so much for listening and being here.

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1: So Olivia Wilde was on Call Her Daddy podcast, and she was talking about the backlash over her relationship with Harry Styles.
2: I think that people were mad. They were just... It's almost like the happiness made them mad. Like, I would, like, go to his shows and dance, and people were like, oh, good she.
1: See, I feel like people were annoyed with their relationship, not just because of their age gap. I think she's, what, like, 10 years older than Harry Styles, but also because she left her, like, husband and two kids for him. I feel like, if I remember right, that was more of it, but who knows. J-Lo, she's teasing a new song called Everything's Fine. Just this feeling. She's been just like dropping songs here and there, and she did tease that these new songs will be out on the 26th. I feel like there's always rumors going around about Justin Timberlake and Jessica Biel. Are they splitting? Are they not? They haven't been photographed together in like 2 years. Well, until yesterday, they were seen walking, holding hands in New York City. They were even stopping to take pictures with fans. They have been married since 2012, and they share 2 sons together, so hopefully they work it out and stay together, you know? I'm Ann Hudson, and that's what's trending on 96.7 KISS
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1: BTS. Yeah, yeah.

I know all you want are these Ariana Grande tickets. I totally get it. I'm going to work with you on that. Because in three songs, you can win. All right? Are you actually wanting to go, or are you wanting to win the tickets and sell them? Someone's like, I need to win so I can make money. I was like, what?

0: here in Austin. What, she's doing like three nights? Yeah, it's wild. That we'll be hooking you up with tickets to the Wednesday night show. Next, you can win on Kiss. Good luck.
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1: So Olivia Wilde was on Call Her Daddy podcast, and she was talking about the backlash over her relationship with Harry Styles.
2: I think that people were mad. They were just... It's almost like the happiness made them mad. Like, I would, like, go to his shows and dance, and people were like, oh, good she.
1: See, I feel like people were annoyed with their relationship, not just because of their age gap. I think she's, what, like, 10 years older than Harry Styles, but also because she left her, like, husband and two kids for him. I feel like, if I remember right, that was more of it, but who knows. J-Lo, she's teasing a new song called Everything's Fine. Just this feeling. She's been just like dropping songs here and there, and she did tease that these new songs will be out on the 26th. I feel like there's always rumors going around about Justin Timberlake and Jessica Biel. Are they splitting? Are they not? They haven't been photographed together in like 2 years. Well, until yesterday, they were seen walking, holding hands in New York City. They were even stopping to take pictures with fans. They have been married since 2012, and they share 2 sons together, so hopefully they work it out and stay together, you know? I'm Ann Hudson, and that's what's trending on 96.7
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My name is Ann Hudson. This is always so exciting, like my favorite time of the day, just back to back playing your faves, like Zara Larsson. Here's Midnight.

Austin's number one hit music station. I'm Ann Hudson. I've got Doja Cat coming up, Olivia Dean, oh yeah, and Ariana Grande tickets. We are counting down the days till she is in Austin, and we are giving you free tickets to her sold-out show. You'll be winning those in three songs. Here is Bruno Mars for you right now.

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We get to give these to you every hour on the 30s, which is so exciting. 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

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And she was in the studio the other night. I'm wondering if they'll collab in the future. That would be so cool.

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I'm Ann Hudson. Did you see Olivia Wilde was opening up about the backlash she got after dating Harry Styles? Tell you what she said and what's trending in Tucson.

0: Olivia Wilde was on Call Her Daddy podcast, and she was talking about the backlash over her relationship with Harry Styles.
1: I think that people were mad. They were just, it's almost like the happiness made them mad. Like, I would like go to his shows and dance, and people were like, oh, good she.
0: See, I feel like people were annoyed with their relationship, not just because of their age gap. I think she's what, like 10 years older than Harry Styles, but also because she left her like husband and two kids for him. I feel like, if I remember right, that was more of it, but who knows? J-Lo, she's teasing a new song called Everything's Fine. Just this feeling. She's been just like dropping songs here and there, and she did tease that these new songs will be out on the 26th. I feel like there's always rumors going around about Justin Timberlake and Jessica Biel. Are they splitting? Are they not? They haven't been photographed together in like 2 years. Well, until yesterday, they were seen walking, holding hands in New York City. They were even stopping to take pictures with fans. They have been married since 2012, and they share 2 sons together, so hopefully they work it out and stay together, you know? I'm Ann Hudson, and that's what's trending on 96.7 KISS FM.
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You ready? Are you ready to win those Ariana Grande tickets? Heck yeah, you are. Big shout out to those of you that listen every single hour. You guys are messaging me. I love that because I want you to win so bad. So let's make it happen after Hozier, all right? 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Good

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It's Austin's number one hit music station. I'm Ann Hudson. Play some Zara Larsson for you right now. This is Midnight Sun. Also, if you're in the mood for a song, let me know. You can always DM me. I'm Hudson.

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will be wrapping up her world tour here in August. One of the most sought after shows, too, by the way. Here's Black Bear, Hot Girl Bummer on 96.7 KISS FM. It's Austin's number one hit music station. Fuck.

gotta love some Benson Boone in your life on 96.7 Kiss FM, Austin's number one hit music station. Hopefully you've got some fun planned this weekend. Lots of people have work tomorrow for Juneteenth. I didn't even know it. They're like, hey, we got a company holiday tomorrow. Which doesn't matter. I have to work anyway, but that's fine. I have a fun job, so it's no big deal. Hopefully you get the day off, though. It's Risk It All for you now on 96.7 Kiss FM. For just a

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You're hanging out on Austin's number one hit music station. Got some requests here for Olivia Rodrigo. So, yes, I've got that coming up for you. And The Weeknd, first Leon Thomas. I think it's exciting. He'll be in Austin. He'll be one of the ACL performers both weekends in October. Can't wait. Here he is now. It's Mutt.

right, are you ready? You're winning Ariana Grande tickets. This is so exciting. We're counting down the days till she gets to Austin. It's a totally sold out show, but not for you. You get to win after Zara Larsson. This is Midnight Sun now on 90.

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1: 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Y'all, that is my sole mission, all right? I'm going to get you to the Moody Center less than a week away now. 3:30, I'm going to hook you up. Yeah.

you know, I'd be a pretty bad guy if I just decided to keep these RA tickets for myself, which I really could do. I'm tempted, but nah, let's get you to hear this one. Sold out, Moody Center, 10 minutes on Kiss, all right?

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Kiss FM does have sold out Ariana Grande tickets right after this song. Arianators, you better stay put. I could

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Obviously, it's 96.7 Kiss FM, but little too many people are choosing Texas. Now, we got way too many people here, especially in the ATX. Like, can someone choose maybe like Idaho, another state perhaps? Just

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Skrill's my first concert in Austin. When I moved here 4 years ago, it's 96.7 Kiss FM. Back when Olivia Rodrigo was playing the Moody Amp, now she could sell out the Moody Center in probably half a second. So why didn't she give us a show there this year? Come on, Liv. I know.

0: days, y'all. 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Austin's number one hit music station and Matt Holiday in the afternoon. Look at the time right now. You are getting closer and closer to another chance at the sold out tickets. Moody Center. This is going to be incredible. You know what I also just realized too? When she's here in Austin, it's her birthday weekend. Like, something special, something crazy is going to happen at her show, and you're going to be there. I got tickets. 4:30. You going to be listening for him or what?
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Right? 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I don't want to put that out there, but we got to get you to her tour that's coming here next week. 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Those are yours coming up next on Kiss. 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
10: 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Earlier in the day, Czechia and South Africa played to a 1-1 draw. South Africa converted a late second half penalty to earn a point.
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I am on two missions this afternoon at 96.7 KISS FM. And one is to play commercial-free music. We're doing that. And also, two, to get you sold-out Ariana Grande tickets. Are you ready to go to the Moody Center? 5:30. You better be

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And, you know, why wouldn't they? Everyone chooses Texas, always. 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

That's my mood right here on 96.7 Kiss FM on a Thursday afternoon, which really feels like a Friday. I hope you got off tomorrow, too. And Libby's, give me your top three right now. My top three, all right, off the new album, Expectations, Stupid Song, and obviously this one. I know.

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0: coming up on Kiss FM. Y'all, the best night of your entire life. The best concert you've ever been to in your entire life. The most incredible show you will ever witness live in person. That's happening at 6:30. And you know, of course, talking about Ariana Grande. Less than a week now. The countdown is on. 6 days till Ariana Grande is back in Texas. And I gotta get you there.
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10 minutes away, you are from securing your Ariana Grande tickets. Y'all, I just realized it's her birthday next Friday. She's going to be doing her birthday shows here in Austin, and you're going to be there at the Moody Center. Keep it on Kiss FM for these tickets. Baby,

Right after this song, you're going to be next to your bestie, hearing this one live from Ari. Hate That I Made You Love Me. Let's get you seeing her. Sold out Ari tickets. Those are next on Kiss.

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